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1: I think the sound and the storytelling on this album, as opposed to previous albums, it differs just in that it's a, you know, reflection of this time in my life, which I have never lived before now, you know. I think feels to me like an evolution, but not like an aggressive, you know, left turn. I feel like the process of making this album was a very connected one for me and for my collaborators. So I think that there's maybe a degree of patience to this record that I don't necessarily feel I hear in the same way in my previous ones.

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10: For the 9th year in a row, Finland has been named the happiest country in the world. That's according to the World Happiness Report put out every year by the Wellbeing Research Center at the University of Oxford in the UK. Two other Nordic nations, Iceland and Denmark, came in at numbers 2 and 3. Now, having spent quite a bit of time in these countries over my 2.5 decades as a journalist, I can tell you that this is not at all that surprising. There's an entirely different way of thinking in these countries. We before me, you might say. In other words, the mentality is less adversarial and much more, we're all in this together. One other interesting thing that came up was that no matter where someone lived, the more time they spent on social media, the less happy they were. Want to smile? It's simple. Put your phone away for a bit. I'm Dr. Sanjay Gupta, helping you live a better life.
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0: Wait. 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

Star 102.3. Our dogs can get into a lot of different things, chewing up precious items like our backpacks containing work stuff, including iPads. Happened to me in real life. Some of the strangest things dogs have ever eaten. People are talking about it online. Over 2 pounds of sand in one sitting.

0: Star 102.3, all the hits. Jelly Roll fans have been connecting the dots ever since he filed for divorce, which happened back in May, at the beginning of May, and yet we found out just a couple days ago. Well, they noticed since the news broke that he showed up to the CMA Fest without a wedding band. Come to think of it, Bunny XO has been pretty active on social media. And she's been posting things like women's intuition when that stuff don't add up. She also posted herself on horseback saying wild hearts can't be broken. Another video with Name from the Goo Goo Dolls classic with the lyrics, did you lose yourself somewhere out there? And she's been reposting a bunch of TikToks about toxic relationships, recognizing manipulation, setting boundaries, and walking away from unhealthy situations. It looks as though the writing's been on the wall.
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17: A Better Life with Dr. Sanjay Gupta.
18: Eating a healthy diet is not only good for you physically, it can also keep your brain sharp as you age. According to a new study out of China, people who most closely followed the MIND diet slowed aging in key structures inside their brains by more than 2 years. The MIND diet is a combination of the Mediterranean diet, which we talk a lot about, and the DASH diet, which stands for Dietary Approaches to Stop Hypertension. All three of these diets are similar. But the MIND diet puts more of an emphasis on berries, beans, leafy green vegetables, fish, poultry, whole grains, olive oil, and nuts. You're not going to eat foods with a lot of saturated fat. We're talking cheese, butter, red meat, or anything fried. You really don't have to eat like this 100% of the time. That's the key. Just do the best that you can. I'm Dr. Sanjay Gupta, helping you live a better life.
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15: Did you know that almost half the vegetables and more than three quarters of the fruit that we eat in this country come from just one state, California? Yeah, it's true. And according to a new report by the Environmental Working Group, a health advocacy organization, a lot of this produce is tainted with PFAS, which are sometimes referred to as forever chemicals. Why? Well, the EPA says pesticides keep America's food supply safe, abundant, and affordable. And of course, these chemicals are used in every state, not just California. Now, if you are worried, though, about how much you're consuming, the best thing to do is to buy organic produce, if and when you can. Organic or not, you should rinse all fruits and vegetables under running water. Don't use any soap. And as one epidemiologist told us, use a brush on sturdier items like carrots, potatoes, and cucumbers. I'm Dr. Sanjay Gupta, helping you live a better life.
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Star 1023. I find cooking to be like one of my outlets for de-stressing. But it really irritates me when people start doing trends that are ridiculous, like boiling hot dogs in blue Gatorade just to turn the hot dog blue. 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

0: 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AJ, I am about to leave, but you know what I like to do before I go? We have to have a good laugh together. It's time for the AJ Silly News Story of the Day. There's a guy over in Oklahoma, 32 years old. His name is Jake, wanting to get his girlfriend out of jail. Best way people get out of jail? Take El Chapo, for instance. There was elaborate tunnel systems, right? So he decided he was going to dig a tunnel, right? Except it's not going to be a long, very complicated tunnel. It's going to be like right there on the outside of the jail, digging inside. So there he goes, starting from the top, digging down with a shovel outside the jail where cops are. They happen to see him digging outside and they were like, "What are you doing?" He says, "My girlfriend's in there." The cop was like, "Oh yeah, so you're digging to go in to get your girlfriend?" And I think the guy, Jake, decided after seeing the cop's face, like, show an expression of, "Huh? Did you really say that?" He goes, "No, I'm actually digging some flowers. I'm going to plant some flowers for you." No, too late. They arrest him and they put him in jail. So they even joked afterwards that in a way, Jake achieved his goal. He did, in fact, make it inside the building. And he is kind of with his girlfriend inside the jail, just in different cells. Silly news story of the day. I'm glad you're here. Star 1023.
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7: A better life with Dr. Sanjay Gupta.
8: Slowly but surely, AI is seeping its way into every corner of our lives. One area perhaps I didn't expect is diet advice. A new study out of Turkey found that chatbots are recommending to teen boys and girls that they restrict their daily calories to dangerously low levels and eat a balance of nutrients that are kind of out of whack. Remember, teenagers are growing, one pediatrician told us. If they aren't getting enough nutrition, it can really stunt their growth on a number of levels. And in extreme cases, it can lead to significant health consequences. Large language models, LLMs, they are designed to agree with you. So if you're looking to lose weight, they're going to push you pretty hard in that direction. They also sometimes don't know how to tell the difference between good information and bad information. And you know who does? Your doctor. I'm Dr. Sanjay Gupta, helping you live a better life.
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Hate That I Made You Love Me, brand new Ariana Grande on Star 102.3. 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
1: I'm really looking for someone with a lot of experience. 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
10: Did you know that almost half the vegetables and more than three quarters of the fruit that we eat in this country come from just one state, California? Yeah, it's true. And according to a new report by the Environmental Working Group, a health advocacy organization, a lot of this produce is tainted with PFAS, which are sometimes referred to as forever chemicals. Why? Well, the EPA says pesticides keep America's food supply safe, abundant, and affordable. And of course, these chemicals are used in every state, not just California. Now, if you are worried, though, about how much you're consuming, the best thing to do is to buy organic produce, if and when you can. Organic or not, you should rinse all fruits and vegetables under running water. Don't use any soap. And as one epidemiologist told us, use a brush on sturdier items like carrots, potatoes, and cucumbers. I'm Dr. Sanjay Gupta, helping you live a better life.
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5: A better life with Dr. Sanjay Gupta.
6: Heart disease is still the leading cause of death here in the United States and around the world. But what if there was something you could do earlier in life to reduce the odds of becoming a statistic? Well, here in the United States, tens of millions of adults already take a statin to lower their cholesterol. But new guidance put out by the American College of Cardiology and the American Heart Association now emphasize that treating high cholesterol sooner could significantly reduce a person's lifetime risk of heart attack or stroke. How early are we talking? In your 30s, believe it or not. Of course, you need to talk to your doctor about whether statins are right for you, but you should know that the evidence is really starting to stack up that shows the earlier you get a jump on reducing lifelong exposure to plaque-causing lipids and lipoproteins, the better the odds are going to be for you. Make sure you get your cholesterol checked. That's the first step. I'm Dr. Sanjay Gupta, helping you live a better life.
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It's like 10,000 spoons when all you need is a knife. 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
10: For the ninth year in a row, Finland has been named the happiest country in the world. That's according to the World Happiness Report put out every year by the Wellbeing Research Center at the University of Oxford in the UK. Two other Nordic nations, Iceland and Denmark, came in at numbers 2 and 3. Now, having spent quite a bit of time in these countries over my 2.5 decades as a journalist, I can tell you that this is not at all that surprising. There's an entirely different way of thinking in these countries. We before me, you might say. In other words, the mentality is less adversarial and much more, we're all in this together. One other interesting thing that came up was that no matter where someone lived, the more time they spent on social media, the less happy they were. Want to smile? It's simple. Put your phone away for a bit. I'm Dr. Sanjay Gupta, helping you live a better life.

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8: Heart disease is still the leading cause of death here in the United States and around the world. But what if there was something you could do earlier in life to reduce the odds of becoming a statistic? Well, here in the United States, tens of millions of adults already take a statin to lower their cholesterol. But new guidance put out by the American College of Cardiology and the American Heart Association now emphasize that treating high cholesterol sooner could significantly reduce a person's lifetime risk of heart attack or stroke. How early are we talking? In your 30s, believe it or not. Of course, you need to talk to your doctor about whether statins are right for you, but you should know that the evidence is really starting to stack up that shows the earlier you get a jump on reducing lifelong exposure to plaque-causing lipids and lipoproteins, the better the odds are going to be for you. Make sure you get your cholesterol checked. That's the first step. I'm Dr. Sanjay Gupta, helping you live a better life.
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1: Now that BTS is back, right? They're on tour. They have a new album. They're really working hard. I feel like they are stretching thin. Because guess what else is coming out?
2: What?
1: They are dropping not one, but two brand new books. One is
3: 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I'm sorry. It's not like they're sitting around in a group going, what should we write next? They're not writing those books.
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1: 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And then another one's going to be a Korean cookbook inspired by their favorite dishes, which I'm sure they didn't write.
3: 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Did they do anything?
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1: Are they just starting to slap their name on anything?
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1: 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I'm Adina, and that's your 60 Seconds of Dirt.
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14: 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And there's perhaps no movement more fundamental than walking. It reinforces the alignment, stability, and coordinated muscle activation that supports how your body moves, whether you're doing strenuous exercise or simply going about your daily life. This is according to Dana Santis, a strength and conditioning specialist. Even though you walk every day, Dana does say you can make small adjustments to immediately improve your walking mechanics. So, keep your rib cage stacked over your pelvis. 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I'm Dr. Sanjay Gupta, helping you live a better life.
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10: Heart disease is still the leading cause of death here in the United States and around the world. But what if there was something you could do earlier in life to reduce the odds of becoming a statistic? Well, here in the United States, tens of millions of adults already take a statin to lower their cholesterol. But new guidance put out by the American College of Cardiology and the American Heart Association now emphasize that treating high cholesterol sooner could significantly reduce a person's lifetime risk of heart attack or stroke. How early are we talking? In your 30s, believe it or not. Of course, you need to talk to your doctor about whether statins are right for you, but you should know that the evidence is really starting to stack up that shows the earlier you get a jump on reducing lifelong exposure to plaque-causing lipids and lipoproteins, the better the odds are going to be for you. Make sure you get your cholesterol checked. That's the first step. I'm Dr. Sanjay Gupta, helping you live a better life.
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4: 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And there is perhaps no movement more fundamental than walking. It reinforces the alignment, stability, and coordinated muscle activation that supports how your body moves, whether you're doing strenuous exercise or simply going about your daily life. This is according to Dana Santis, a strength and conditioning specialist. Even though you walk every day, Dana does say you can make small adjustments to immediately improve your walking mechanics. So, keep your rib cage stacked over your pelvis. Avoid leaning over or arching your lower back. Allow your arms to swing naturally in coordination with your legs. Keep your gaze forward, your jaw relaxed, and then just breathe in through your nose and out through your mouth. I'm Dr. Sanjay Gupta, helping you live a better life.
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7: A better life with Dr. Sanjay Gupta.
8: Slowly but surely, AI is seeping its way into every corner of our lives. One area perhaps I didn't expect is diet advice. A new study out of Turkey found that chatbots are recommending to teen boys and girls that they restrict their daily calories to dangerously low levels and eat a balanced

0: amounts of nutrients that are kind of out of whack. Remember, teenagers are growing, one pediatrician told us. If they aren't getting enough nutrition, it can really stunt their growth on a number of levels. And in extreme cases, it can lead to significant health consequences. Large language models, LLMs, they are designed to agree with you. So if you're looking to lose weight, they're going to push you pretty hard in that direction. They also sometimes don't know how to tell the difference between good information and bad information. And you know who does? Your doctor. I'm Dr. Sanjay Gupta, helping you live a better life.
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11: Did you know that almost half the vegetables and more than three quarters of the fruit that we eat in this country come from just one state, California? Yeah, it's true. And according to a new report by the Environmental Working Group, a health advocacy organization, a lot of this produce is tainted with PFAS, which are sometimes referred to as forever chemicals. Why? Well, the EPA says pesticides keep America's food supply safe, abundant, and affordable. And of course, these chemicals are used in every state, not just California. Now, if you are worried, though, about how much you're consuming, the best thing to do is to buy organic produce, if and when you can. Organic or not, you should rinse all fruits and vegetables under running water. Don't use any soap. And as one epidemiologist told us, use a brush on sturdier items like carrots, potatoes, and cucumbers. I'm Dr. Sanjay Gupta, helping you live a better life.
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8: 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It reinforces the alignment, stability, and coordinated muscle activation that supports how your body moves, whether you're doing strenuous exercise or simply going about your daily life. This is according to Dana Santis, a strength and conditioning specialist. Even though you walk every day, Dana does say you can make small adjustments to immediately improve your walking mechanics. 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

0: There's a job opening at Outback Steakhouse, so I'm going to call Kevin, the manager, and apply. I have no restaurant experience, but I do a very good Australian accent, and that's... That's the most important thing, isn't it? Come on.
1: I'm really looking for someone with a lot of experience. It's right, a really tough job.
2: Well, and, I'm up for it. I've got the right accent, and I think your customers would find that very charming.
1: Yeah, you know, I understand, but you know, it's a really tough job, and I really got to find somebody
2: with
1: experience.
2: Well, I'm a hard worker. I will clean the barbie. Ask me about your menu.
1: You're going to have to keep doing the accent with me.
2: Well,
1: yeah, go ahead and give me an item that's on the
2: menu.
1: I'm
2: going to do the accent just to impress upon you how I can keep it going.
1: Yeah, now you sound British to me.
2: Okay, then. All right, then. Blooming onion. You got the blooming onion and you got your steak.
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0: This is Hey Morton, and here's Adina with 60 Seconds of Dirt.
1: Now that BTS is back, right? They're on tour. They have a new album. They're really working hard. I feel like they are stretching thin. Because guess what else is coming out?
2: What?
1: They are dropping not one, but two brand new books. One is
3: books are easy. I'm sorry. It's not like they're sitting around in a group going, what should we write next? They're not writing those books.
4: Is it from their memoir?
3: Yeah.
1: It's going to be a lyric collection, down the meaning of every, you know, word and song and lyric, whatever. And then another one's going to be a Korean cookbook inspired by their favorite dishes, which I'm sure they didn't write.
3: Right. Did they do anything?
4: Right.
3: Right.
1: Are they just starting to slap their name on anything?
3: Yeah. It's turning into the, like, never-ending cash grab.
4: Yeah.
3: Well, get it while it's hot.
1: Yeah. Tune in on Hey Morton. I'll have fresh dirt every hour. I'm Adina, and that's your 60 Seconds of Dirt.
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6: Heart disease is still the leading cause of death here in the United States and around the world. But what if there was something you could do earlier in life to reduce the odds of becoming a statistic? Well, here in the United States, tens of millions of adults already take a statin to lower their cholesterol. But new guidance put out by the American College of Cardiology and the American Heart Association now emphasize that treating high cholesterol sooner could significantly reduce a person's lifetime risk of heart attack or stroke. How early are we talking? In your 30s, believe it or not. Of course, you need to talk to your doctor about whether statins are right for you, but you should know that the evidence is really starting to stack up that shows the earlier you get a jump on reducing lifelong exposure to plaque-causing lipids and lipoproteins, the better the odds are going to be for you. Make sure you get your cholesterol checked. That's the first step. I'm Dr. Sanjay Gupta, helping you live a better life.
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1: Well, it's a brand new day. Let's get the show underway. It is Hey Morton. I'm your host, Rick Morton. There's Adina.
2: Hey Morton.
1: There's D-Rock.
3: Hey Morton.
1: We are ready to get into summer, and what does that mean? 4th of July, what would you say is the number one food for 4th of July?
3: Burgers.
2: Hot dogs.
1: Hot dogs! There is a new trend on TikTok, a food trend, and I'm all for it. So get ready for a hot dog TikTok trend, which seems like the last thing I would ever say.
2: Yeah.
1: Let me tell you something. I'm into it, and you will be too, because it's nothing but fun. Finally, it's not Tide Pods. Okay?
2: Oh my God.
1: Something constructive, and I'll share it with you next.
2: And Target, speaking of food, just released their 4 brand new items that will make your morning coffee so much better. If you love a little pizzazz in your coffee, this is
1: last time you were pizzazz, it was like, oh, this is like caramel s'mores. Pumpkin grape. We're like, that's not good at all. That's gross. So
2: oh my God.
1: This isn't over flavoring everything, right?
2: Well, I think 3 out of the 4 are normal flavors, and then 1 is just off the wall and crazy.
1: Okay. All right, I'm for that.
3: All right, and there's a crazy scam going on in New York, and of all places, at Rikers Island. Next, I'm going to give you the details on what crime it is, and don't get any ideas. It's next, right here on A. Morton.

0: you.
1: We start a brand new day. It is Hey Morton. Welcome to our show. I'm your host, Rick Morton. There's Adina.
2: Hey Morton.
1: There's D-Rock.
3: Hey Morton.
1: You know, normally I don't get on TikTok food trends. I don't like it. And most TikTok trends are mostly just idiotic. I mean, probably the most of all was the Tide Pods one.
2: Oh, yeah.
1: Right? Just stupid. But there's a new TikTok trend that I think could be great for 4th of July, and it is blue hot dogs.
3: What?
1: This is something you can make at home. It's very easy to make. And I will tell you something. If you're a parent, you know that recoloring a food is the most exciting thing you can do for a kid. They won't eat a regular hot dog, but you give them a blue hot dog and they gotta try it. And this is what's going down on TikTok, where you go and you take a beverage like a Gatorade that's blue.
2: Okay.
1: And you boil the hot dogs in that Gatorade. It doesn't change the flavor of them as much, but it really does change the color. And I'm telling you, this is what everybody's doing. So you got to try it out. Blue hot dogs. And it turns them like a dark blue.
2: Like that's a crazy. True blue.
1: Yes.
4: Let's make Gatorade hot dogs for a barbecue. I'm hosting. My family asks for these every summer. Just soak your hot dogs in Gatorade for 15 minutes. They turn this amazing blue color and are packed with a...
1: You got to boil them as well. So it's a blue-green, like imagine an aquamarine hot dog.
2: That's pretty cool.
1: So you just pour blue Gatorade in and you boil the hot dogs in that after letting them sit there for 15 minutes. And your kids will be like, what? Or like, yeah, we made blue hot dogs this year.
2: And I just realized if you squirt on top, like, you know, the little squiggly, some ketchup and a little bit of mayo, like really thin, it's red, white, and blue.
1: There you go.
2: Oh, my God.
1: Red, white, and blue. Patriotic hot dogs.
2: That's so cool.
1: All right. So, and you can do it in any flavor. You can take, like, any color of beverage that has, like, flavoring like
2: yeah.
1: that. As long as you soak them in there for a little bit and then boil them. You can't just soak them. You got to boil them, too.
2: Wow.
1: So, you can't soak them and then take them out to the grill. It doesn't work that way. The boiling is what infuses the color.
2: So, you boil them in the Gatorade.
1: Right.
2: Oh, okay.
1: I just said that.
2: Yeah. You know what I thought? Like, you soak them in the Gatorade, and then you take them out, and then you boil them in the water, and I thought, well, that's going to get rid of the color. Yeah.
1: You're right.
2: Got it, Rick.
1: Yeah.
3: Still going to taste like Ecto Cooler. But
1: thanks to... the flavor doesn't translate for whatever reason, well, just the color sticks.
3: That's a plus, then.
1: Yeah.
2: Wow.
1: So, check it out.
2: Blue hot dogs.
1: Yep, blue hot dogs.
2: Speaking of food, Target has just released 4 new flavors of cold foam. If you want to add a little pizzazz for your morning coffee and you're like, I love some like whipped cream, like a little on top, right? They have 4 new flavors and they are 3 out of the 4 are good, I think. They have, of course, salted pistachio cold foam.
1: Okay. It
2: gives you that like Dubai chocolate feel, right?
1: Got it. That's
2: then they
1: good.
2: Have regular chocolate whipped topping foam. So if you love chocolate and you want to add a little bit to your coffee... That one's for you.
1: These are just whipped creams, right?
2: Basically, you know? And then they have a s'mores one. So it gives you a little summer feel of like, yum, s'mores, marshmallow, chocolatey.
1: Okay.
2: And then the last one, they have their gummy worm whipped topping.
3: Whoa.
1: That one won't sell.
2: That one, I don't know how it'll taste with your morning coffee.
1: That's garbage. Nobody wants to taste that sour gummy taste with their coffee. That's awful.
2: It's not sour. It's not sour gummies. It's just regular gummies.
1: Put
2: so
1: it in
2: sweet.
1: Coffee. Put it in coffee. It is
2: that
1: sour.
2: That one I'm a little nervous about.
1: That's no good, but they went for it.
3: Oh, my
1: they
3: God.
1: They had to do something to get people's attention. They're like, yeah, just throw that out. Nobody bought
2: you
1: that.
2: You got chocolate pistachio s'mores and then gummy worm. So,
1: yeah.
2: I don't know.
1: That's the one where that got the attention.
3: Yeah. That was a crazy turn. Yeah. Dude, imagine this. There's a crazy scamming situation going on. Of all places... A prison. We're talking about Rikers Island in New York. Two notable wage theft and overtime fraud situations going on right now. And they're all started as early as June of 2026. The first one is Captain LaTanya Brown. She's basically running a scam and extorting prisoners for money.
2: What?
3: Also marking overtime on her pay card to get extra money, scamming thousands and thousands of dollars. That money was also tracked to a near casino in Atlantic City, where she was spending a lot of money. She's facing up to 20 years in prison because of that. The second situation is an allegation charged. I think his name is William Newland. He's got 93 counts of fraud.
2: How do you even rack them up that much?
3: Because he was giving his other 10 employees overtime.
2: Oh,
3: that amount of money added up to over $229,000 in taxpayer money.
1: Man.
3: He's also charged for grand larceny, defrauding of the government, official misconduct, and corrupting the government. Dude, they have a whole crime ring in the prison, and these aren't the prisoners, dude. That's crazy.
1: That's
3: to
1: even
3: me.
1: Worse.
3: That's
1: California, at least we had prisoners doing it. Remember the unemployment fraud?
3: Oh, yeah.
1: Prisoners in California filed unemployment claims. Well, I bet you're not going to work. $1 billion they got in California for
2: wild.
1: Unemployment. Because couldn't get to work. Why? Well, the old warden wouldn't let me out. It's a legit excuse.
3: Still
1: but
3: a lockup.
1: Don't have a job. Yeah.
2: Whoa.
1: Do get ideas. Apparently it pays.
3: Oh, man.
1: Wow.
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13: Eating a healthy diet is not only good for you physically, it can also keep your brain sharp as you age. According to a new study out of China, people who most closely followed the MIND diet slowed aging in key structures inside their brains by more than 2 years. The MIND diet is a combination of the Mediterranean diet, which we talk a lot about, and the DASH diet, which stands for Dietary Approaches to Stop Hypertension. All three of these diets are similar, but the MIND diet puts more of an emphasis on berries, beans, leafy green vegetables, fish, poultry, whole grains, olive oil, and nuts. You're not going to eat foods with a lot of saturated fat. We're talking cheese, butter, red meat, or anything fried. You really don't have to eat like this 100% of the time. That's the key. Just do the best that you can. I'm Dr. Sanjay Gupta, helping you live a better life.
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2: Okay, let's get a tease for the Daily Dirt.
3: Oh my God, the rumors were true. I'm going to share which two top A-list actors are married. Oh my God, I'll share all the details next in the Daily Dirt.

0: Shania Twain is currently in the UK as Harry Styles' opener for a residency he's doing. And people were like, why is she the opener for him? Like, seems a little weird. She explained it, and it's really sweet. And I'll share that in just a minute. But first, the rumors were true. Hardly ever do we find, like, something out that's like, oh, wow, it happened. Remember a few months ago, there was a rumor that Tom Holland and Zendaya were already married.
1: Okay, yeah.
0: And we were like, how? We would not have missed it. Paparazzi would have been all over that. Okay.
2: Right, yeah.
0: Someone in their inner circle would have talked to some photog. I don't know. It is true. It did happen. Tom Holland confirmed it. You know how there were those like AI fake photos of their wedding and it went viral for a little bit?
1: I didn't see those, but...
0: Yeah, someone made them up and said, ooh, they got married in Italy. And like people sort of believed it on top of those rumors. Like, it must be true. Those were fake AI photos. However, Tom was asked about them and said that he was even convinced because his grandma thought that she wasn't invited to the wedding when they went viral. And the interviewer asked Tom if he had to send messages to other family members, you know, about it. Like, hey, guys, those aren't real. Da, da, da. And he said, no, because the rest were all there.
1: Oh, wow.
0: So the wedding did happen. We don't know if it was in Italy, but where was it? How do we not know? Dang it.
2: I still feel like it could be a troll.
1: Yeah, you know, it might 100% it could be a troll unless yeah. she's stepping up going, yeah, we're totally married. I'm, you know, I'm Zendaya Holland.
2: Right.
1: And in the meantime, Liam Neeson's like, so, oh, I thought it was about me and Pamela. Oh. I guess we really are broken up.
2: Oh, no.
1: Pamela, are you sure it's not about us? No, you're still broken up. Shucks.
0: Dang.
1: I was hoping.
0: Shania Twain is currently in the UK, and she's Harry Styles' opener. He's doing this 12-day residency at Wembley Stadium. So
1: where?
0: Wembley. Excuse me. Did I say Wimbledy?
1: Yeah. I said Wimbledon and Wembley. Put them together. That makes sense.
0: At Wembley Stadium, and people are sort of like, oh, Shania Twain is a big deal. Why is she opening up for Harry Styles? And she revealed...
1: Wait a minute. He's a way bigger deal than she is.
0: As in, like, longevity, and she's just been around for so long. That
2: yeah, but
0: kinda,
2: he brought her out at Coachella. Like,
0: yeah, still, it was weird. You know, people just thought, that's weird. Why her? You know, like, he should have someone like, maybe like a no-name, you know, like, or someone that's like up and coming. That's typically what an opener is. Not like an already big star.
1: I see. It's an established legend would not be out there opening for someone who's currently a pop star.
0: Right.
2: But it's great nostalgia. It'd be great.
0: Well, listen, she's explaining exactly why she has this connection to Harry Styles.
1: She's tour mom.
2: Exactly.
1: Yeah.
3: It's my mother's birthday coming up. Would you mind phoning her to wish her happy birthday? And I said, well, of course. Easy. Done. I wish her happy birthday, and I congratulate her on such a fabulous son. I'm so happy for him that he still has his mother through all of this fame. They're bonded. They support each other. And so he called me up, and when he said, will you come and do these shows with me? I'm going back out again on a world tour. I'm like, of course, only for you, Harry.
1: Oh, that's kind of
0: sweet,
1: dude.
0: That's
1: yeah.
0: so sweet.
1: Yep. You know what? She actually does a good job of curating access to her. She don't know too much about her.
2: Yeah.
1: Right? You don't know too much. You know just enough to go, oh, Shania Twain looks great.
0: Yep.
1: And she's still famous and she's still preserved in our minds as top of the A-list.
0: Right.
1: Yeah.
0: But I'm like, yeah, you're right. I don't know anything about her.
1: Nope. She keeps it on the DL.
2: It's a mystery,
1: right?
2: Dude.
1: Yeah, 100%.
4: Pizza Hut is being sold for $2.7 billion. Not to be outdone, Papa John's will settle for whatever you have on you.
0: I'm Medina on Hey Morton, and that's your day.
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1: Anything you want to know, we'll answer it. You just hit us up in the DMs at Hey Morton.
0: Pam hit us up and asked, hey Morton, what TV show do you guys suggest I watch if I just want to zone out?
1: Oh, that's a good question.
2: Yeah.
1: Well, I have one. Are we saying a TV show you wouldn't pay attention to and probably fall asleep and wake up and not care because you didn't miss anything?
0: Yeah.
1: Okay. I got that one. It's next here on Hey Morton.

0: All of your questions, anything you want to know, all answered right here from us. Hey Morton, HeyMorton on Instagram. Ask us your question.
1: Pam, hit us up and ask, hey Morton, what TV show do you guys recommend I watch if I just want to zone out?
0: Oh, there's only one. That is more zone out than any of the others, and you're going to be mad about it. So I'll save it for last.
1: Oh.
0: You're going to be very angry about it.
1: Like, what show could it be?
0: Oh, boy.
1: Okay. My pick would be Gilmore Girls, because you can just put it on, completely zone out, wake up, it's season 3. You don't care really what happened. They talk fast. Mm-hmm. The dialogue moves. And it's just good. It's good vibes all the time.
0: I already fell asleep.
2: Yeah.
0: Yep, there I am, sure. Watching Gilmore Girls.
2: Yeah.
1: It's perfect. Yeah. It's cozy, it's warm, it's like, yeah.
0: It's boring.
2: Yeah.
1: Which is what you want if you want to zone out.
0: Yeah, you're right.
2: Definitely. Mine would absolutely be Treehouse Masters.
1: Oh, I love that show.
2: Those dudes that like go, they're like out in like Oregon building these.
0: Yeah, the weird guy that's like, I really wanted to meet these people and see what kind of tree we were going to build.
2: Right. Now, most of these people just want a fort, but he'll say like, we'll do a mid-century modern version of, you're like, no, but okay. And a drawbridge, you're like, a ladder would have been
0: fun. Yeah, that's pretty good.
1: It's a good one.
0: But you do try and wake up for the finale.
2: Exactly. I mean, because when you see the beginning, you're like, whatever, blah, blah, blah. 20 minutes later, just wake up or have to use the restroom. You'll see the final product.
0: Well, I watch that show and it frustrates me a little because those guys don't seem like they're focused. Like, we decided to build a zip line for fun just to get these pieces of wood up here. But then Shane was late, so he had to get the zip line.
2: There's always somebody late. Yeah.
0: Right.
2: Somebody sneaks off and goes fishing.
0: Yeah. You're like, dang it. Get to work.
2: It's kind of blah.
0: Get this done. Yeah. You're right. That's a zone out.
2: Yeah.
0: Adina, I'm sorry I have to say it, but the best zone out show of all time is Antiques Roadshow.
2: Oh, dude.
1: Oh,
2: yeah.
1: Yes.
0: The pace, the sound. I mean, you're barely above a swap meet. Yeah. Right?
2: I'll watch paint dry.
0: Yes. Dude. Yeah. This is from the Heterozoic period. And it looks like what you have here could be as worth as much as $1,200. They're like, oh
1: my God.
0: No. Say it's not. Oh my gosh. I got to call my wife. You're kidding me. I bought this for $63 at the swap meet. Oh man, I had no idea.
1: Perfect.
0: Yeah. You're like, is it some money? What?
2: Right.
0: Yeah. You watch it and it seems like just one long episode.
2: Yeah.
1: Yes.
2: Yeah.
1: And it was all filmed like in 1972.
0: Yep.
1: That's what I feel like.
0: It has a vibe of a telethon all the way.
2: Yeah.
0: Yeah.
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0: All right, let's play Guess Words. We need two contestants. Someone to play with D-Rock, someone to play with Adina. And just jump in there and see how many words you can guess from the clues that you get. And typically, if you get 7 words right, you're going to win.
1: Oh, yeah.
0: Right? Some days we have a high number games where it's like you got 9 and D-Rock got 10.
2: Yeah.
0: Like, whoa. But more times than not, if you can get 8 words in 30 seconds, right? Whoo, you win. It's that simple. So do you think you could win? That's the question. 866-570-1903. We're going to ask you to call and play Guess Words. We'll give you 30 seconds. We'll give you a bunch of clues. You guess the words and you get the crown. Let's play Guess Words next, right here on Hey Morton.

0: It's time to play Guess Words. Let's do it. Denise is ready to play, and let's find out who Denise wants to play with. Is it going to be D-Rock or Adina? Who would you like to play with, Denise?
1: D-Rock.
0: All right, 30 seconds on the clock. Remember to say pass if you get stumped. On your marks, get set, go.
2: You go to the gas station to get a full what of gas?
1: Tank.
2: Yes, you get in your car and...
1: drive.
2: Captain Crunch, Frosted Flakes, these are all types of...
1: cereal.
2: The activities that you have to do after school at your house is called what?
1: Tap.
2: Okay. You blow bubbles with bubble what? You chew it.
1: Bubble.
2: You chew it. You chew it. You chew it.
1: A bubble gum. Yeah.
0: Bubble gum's right. Somehow that one got away from you. Homework was the word that you passed on.

0: And, oh,
1: Bill.
0: No. This is like if you have low blink, like you don't have any blink inside of you to be excited.
1: Energy.
0: Yes. Oh, my God.
2: That is Dude. An awful
0: That
2: clue.
0: Was shocking.
3: Dude. Red Bull is a what drink?
2: Yeah.
0: Oh, that's a good
1: energy.
2: Yes.
0: Energy.
2: Dude. Energy was the word, and she's like trying to have it. Solar, wind, electricity are all types of energy.
0: Well, it all just went out the window.
3: My grandmother paid an energy bill. I've never heard of that.
2: Oh, you have low. The fact that you got energy makes you an expert player.
0: Very expert. Yes.
2: Yes. Yes.
0: Wow. Oh.
2: Well, Jessica, you got to win today. You got four, and that's all you needed to win.
1: Oh, nice.
2: Yeah, so very nice. But no one's proud of it.
3: Right.
2: you can be because, I mean, you got energy from that clue. So, really, all-star player there on Guess Words.
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16: Recent survey conducted by Common Sense Media found one-third of teenagers prefer AI companions over humans for serious conversations. There's a term for that, social offloading. And experts we talked to warned that this habit could be stunting emotional growth, leaving an already isolated generation who came of age during the pandemic even less prepared for the messiness of human interaction. Sure, AI.

0: I can help you polish whatever it is you're looking to say, but that's not very human, right? It's the messiness that makes our interactions with each other so real. It's also what makes them so validating, help us to develop our confidence, our voice, our deep bonds with each other. Psychiatrists we talked to encouraged turning to family or friends when you're struggling to express yourself. They are keen to help. I'm Dr. Sanjay Gupta, helping you live a better life.
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3: 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It's a really tough job.
2: Well, I'm up for it. I've got the right accent, and I think your customers would find that very charming.
3: Yeah, you know, I understand, but you know, it's a really tough job, and I really got to find somebody
2: with
3: experience.
2: Well, I'm a hard worker. I will clean the Barbie. Ask me about your menu.
3: You're going to have to keep doing the accent with me. Give me an item that's on the
2: menu. I'm going to do the accent just to impress upon you how I can keep it going.
3: Yeah, now you sound British to me.
2: Okay, then. All right, then. Blooming onion. You got the blooming onion and you got your steak. Hire me. Come on, mate. It's our phone prank, the phone, Jibba. Here on Hey Morton.

0: We're going to call Kevin. He's a manager of an Outback Steakhouse that has an opening, and I'm going to try and get the job by using my Australian accent.
1: Oh, my gosh,
0: that's
1: Rick.
0: The only. I don't have any restaurant experience. That's the only experience you need. All right, matey. It's our phone prank, the phone jibber.
2: Outback, this is Kevin. How can I help you?
0: Yeah, hello there, mate. How are you?
2: I'm doing well. How about yourself?
0: I'm good. I'm calling about you. You got an opening for a manager there.
2: Yeah. Who am I speaking to?
0: My name is Rick, and I'm looking forward to coming and working with your whole team there to get on board with running that restaurant.
2: Okay. Do you have any restaurant experience?
0: Well, yeah. I worked there at a TGIF, I did.
2: And what kind of work did you do there?
0: Oh, I managed the staff every now and then when the manager was out. But I think what's most important is I've got a killer Australian accent, which lends authenticity.
2: Okay. What was your name again?
0: My name is Rick. Rick Johnson.
2: Okay, Rick. I'm really looking for someone with a lot of experience. It's a really tough job.
0: Well, I'm up for it. I've got the right accent, and I think your customers would find that very charming.
2: Yeah, I understand, but it's a really tough job, and I really got to find somebody
0: with
2: experience.
0: Well, I'm a hard worker. I will clean the barbie. Ask me about your menu.
2: You're going to have to keep doing the accent with me. Give me an item that's on the
0: menu.
2: I'm
0: going to do the accent just to impress upon you how I can keep it going.
2: Yeah, now you sound British to me.
0: Okay, then. All right, then. Blooming onion. You got the blooming onion and you got your steak.
2: Yeah, so listen, those two items, they are on our menu, but, you know, there's a lot more variety on the menu. But, thank you for calling, man.
0: No, wait a minute. Do you not think my authenticity would be a great addition to your restaurant?
2: Well, you know, here we actually speak in English.
0: Well, that's what I'm speaking, just with a slight Australian accent.
2: New Zealand or something.
0: Well, let me say this. Don't you think your customers would find it charming?
2: Yeah, I'm not quite sure. I think they're more impressed upon their service.
0: Well, of course I'd give good service
2: then. I really got to go. Have a good day. Outback, this is Kevin.
0: Kevin, we got disconnected.
2: You again, huh?
0: Oh, come on now. You've got to give me the job. I've got a lot of pluck. Come on, you've got to admit there's something here to this, right? I would come out and I would say to the customers, hey there, would you like to get something off the barbie today? And they'd feel like they were right smack dab in the middle of Sydney.
2: Well, you know, I don't know how to tell you, man. I just don't think you're quite qualified for what I'm looking for.
0: Oh, come on. Hey, I tell you what. I'll make my world-famous jibber.
2: Your world-famous what?
0: It's a jibber. Everyone loves the jibber. Do you know what the jibber is?
2: All right, man. Thanks a lot, man.
0: Hey, just hear me out, mate. It's a jibber. It's a prank call.
3: It's a prank call, man. We're playing it. It's the phone jibber. You're on the radio right now.
2: You gotta be kidding me, man. I was like, who on earth is calling me with this accent, man?
3: Dude, I don't know. My accent went over like 6 continents during this call. Thank you for being a good sport.
2: Oh, man. You guys are messed up.

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1: Coming up next in What's Trending, this poor guy, he just tried to leave a review for an ice cream shop. And then things escalated from there. And it turns out, if you're in Alabama, you do not leave a one-star review for the local scoop.
2: Oh, man.
1: Wait till I play you how the owners responded to this guy. It was all caught on video, and I'll have it next here on Hey Morton.

0: I just want to say real quick, if you would like to watch our show, you can see it on YouTube. We don't do like a traditional podcast, the show after the show or whatever, which is great for some people. That's not our bit. But if you do like to watch our show and the fun topics we do and the games and all of that, they're available on demand on our YouTube page, Hey Morton, HeyMorton. 9 letters, 1 word, Hey Morton, and subscribe. And we put up new stuff every single day. So you'll have a chance to just watch our show on demand whenever you need a little fix, and we'll put you in a good mood. All right. Here's what's trending, what you'll be talking about when you get into work. This is wild. An Alabama couple, they own a new ice cream shop. It's called The Local Scoop. And maybe ice cream just isn't for them. Maybe that's the wrong business because they don't handle one-star reviews very well.
1: Oh.
0: Oh, man. It turns out Daniel Smith went and bought some ice cream and wasn't crazy about it. Left a one-star review.
2: Hmm.
0: Well, owner Mallory White Goodman decided they'd confront Daniel Smith and give them a piece of their mind about that one-star review.
3: Don't you ever worry about The Local Scoop again, okay?
2: Whoa.
0: They took out their phone and went and confronted the guy.
3: Don't you ever worry about The Local Scoop again, okay?
4: I just didn't have a good experience, so I wrote a bad review. I didn't think nothing of it until she reminded me of it. She assaulted me, touched my torso 3 times. She knocked the phone out of my hand and pretty much destroyed the back of it, kicked it under my car.
0: Wow.
2: I mean,
0: how about that?
2: It's bad to remove a bad Yelp review, so I get it.
0: Yeah. It's like, dude.
2: That's a little wild, though.
0: Certainly not going to bring other customers in with that behavior. I just tell you that right now. It's like, chill, okay?
2: Yeah, it's ice cream, dude.
0: Yeah, okay? Yeah. People are going to come get it.
2: Yeah.
0: If it's hot, they'll eat it. You don't need the reviews, okay? Social media personality Spencer. Do you know Spencer? He mows lawns. SB Mowing is his channel.
1: Okay, yeah. Yes, I love him.
0: Well, you're going to love him even more because this time he went way above and beyond for an elderly woman that was having some tough times.
1: Oh,
0: Debbie was her name, and he cleaned up her yard like he always does,
2: mm-hmm.
0: and then went beyond.
5: So this is your yard you're dealing with back here.
6: Yeah, it goes all the way back behind the garage.
5: Man, when's the last time that was mowed, do you think?
6: Last year, last fall. Kind of embarrassed by it all.
5: Well, this is nothing that we can't fix up and get looking good for you. We decided that we wanted to pay your rent, your last 3 months of rent that you're backed up on.
6: You don't really have to do that because you've done so much for me already.
5: We want to, and we've got lots of people that are donating to the nonprofit, and this is what they do it for, to help people like you out.
0: So far, they've raised $650,000 for her.
2: That's awesome.
0: She lost her husband, and so it looks like she'll be able to hire, you know, a lawn mowing service and be out of debt. And the weird thing was she was naked when she came to the door.
5: Well, this is nothing that we can't fix up and get.
0: Okay.
2: Wait a minute.
0: Might want to put a robe on, but other than that, I think we're good to go.
1: Not that kind of call, lady.
0: Yeah. Okay, that's not what we're raising money for.
5: We decided that we...
0: You need to put a robe on.
2: Yeah.
0: No, I made that part up. I shouldn't have done that.
1: Oh, man.
0: Really sweet story. Isn't that cool?
1: Oh, that's awesome.
0: $650,000 to help this woman out. So if you need a dose of something good, marred by a horrible image... Sorry about that.
7: Hey guys, I heard that a woman in Arizona was pulled over for allegedly going over 100 miles an hour, and she claimed that she was rushing home for Love Island. Everyone in the county jail was like, a new bombshell has entered the village.
0: Oh my God. All right, I'm Rick, and now you know what's trending here on Hey Morton.
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23: A better life with Dr. Sanjay Gupta.
24: Eating a healthy diet is not only good for you physically, it can also keep your brain sharp as you age. According to a new study out of China, people who most closely followed the MIND diet slowed aging in key structures inside their brains by more than 2 years. The MIND diet is a combination of the Mediterranean diet, which we talk a lot about, and the DASH diet, which stands for Dietary Approaches to Stop Hypertension. All three of these diets are similar, but the MIND diet puts more of an emphasis on berries, beans, leafy green vegetables, fish, poultry, whole grains, olive oil, and nuts. You're not going to eat foods with a lot of saturated fat. We're talking cheese, butter, red meat, or anything fried. You really don't have to eat like this 100% of the time. That's the key. Just do the best that you can. I'm Dr. Sanjay Gupta, helping you live a better life.
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0: Okay, we're going to Hollywood in just a minute. What are you going to talk about?
1: Lionel Richie is not letting AI win. So he's doing something about it. I'm going to share what he just filed as a trademark next in the Daily Dirt.

0: Lionel Richie is finally doing something to prove that he is not standing with AI and, you know, having AI be the end all be all in the music industry. He's saying no way. I'll share what he has done in just a minute. First, well, turns out after more than a decade, Serena Williams and Venus Williams have decided they will play again.
1: That is great.
0: They're actually playing together. They officially received this wild card entry for the Wimbledon 2026. And they're going to do doubles together like they did before. I mean, that's pretty wild.
2: Yeah. It's exciting to see if they can work the kinks out of the joints. Like,
1: I know, right?
2: There's a new generation of tennis players that are going to come up and really give them a run for their money.
1: Yeah.
2: And it must be exciting for the other people that play, like Coco Gauff and people like that, to be able to go across the court from them.
0: You're like, oh my God, there they are. They're together.
2: The monolith, they're on the Mount Rushmore of tennis, women's tennis. So,
0: wow. Woo.
1: Yeah, that'd be crazy to go against them.
0: AI is the top of the conversation, I think, for every industry, especially for the music industry. And Lionel Richie isn't having it. He has decided to file a trademark for a couple of things to protect his voice, of course. And then he decided, you know, that's not enough. I want to protect a couple of my iconic song lyrics, including the phrase this.
3: Hello.
0: That's right. He actually filed a trademark application for that specific phrase in effort to stop AI using his voice or cloning it and potentially using that.
2: Or he just wants to make the money off AI doing it, which is probably more likely.
1: Yeah.
2: He's probably all for AI. He's like, wait, I don't have to sing and I can still make money? Sign up the copyright because I got commercials I want to make.
1: He's like, you're going to create a timeless Lionel Richie? That means I don't age?
2: Right. I can keep making money and I don't even have to leave the house. This AI is great. And the first people he's calling up is DoorDash because that lyric is perfect for DoorDash. I've got a burrito and some fries. You know, yes, all right. I'm looking for you. DoorDash. When you need it there, right away.
0: Great.
2: Yep. See what it's all about.
4: An Ohio-based food company has issued a recall for a refrigerated mac and cheese because it contains an undeclared allergen. Even worse, it's cats.
0: I'm Medina on Hey Morton, and that's your Daily Dirt.
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0: Gary asked Hey Morton, if you guys could bring back only one famous dead person, who would it be and why?
2: Oh, that's a good one. Okay. I know immediately who it would be.
0: Me too. It's like no question about it. Like it has to be this person.
2: Really? What is your reasoning? Don't tell me who it is. Just your reasoning for why they need to come back.
0: I think we deserve answers from this person. And it would finally give them a chance. Like, all right, sit down, interview like with Oprah or something and lay it all out there.
2: All right. It's next here on Hey Morton.

0: coming, baby.
1: Any question you ask, we'll answer it in front of everybody. We just ask you to hit us up in the DMs with your question at Hey Morton.
2: Gary asked, Hey Morton, if you guys could bring back only one dead person who's famous, who would it be and why?
1: Oh, that's a good one. So who would yours be? This will be good.
2: Michael Jackson. I don't know if it's because of the new like Michael Jackson movie that came out, the biopic, but I feel like there's a resurgence. Like, okay, people who loved him back in the day or people are just now finding out like how important he was, you know, in the music industry. Bring him back. He's got a lot of explaining to do and a lot of answers to answer, a lot of questions to answer. But I feel like we deserve it and would give him to like, I want to see a sit down with him and Oprah or whoever.
1: Well, you can see a sit down with him and Oprah.
2: No, I mean like now, like say tomorrow he wakes up and he's like back from the dead. It's like, okay, Michael, when you died, a lot of stuff was said. What's true? What's not true?
1: Well, he was on trial under oath.
2: I just mean a lot more than just that. Like things about his family, things about just everything. I feel like he left and like, we didn't get it at all.
1: I don't think you've been looking deep enough. I think you need to go deeper because I feel like every single strand of his life has been, yes,
2: I think
1: someone
2: it's all
1: that
2: speculation.
1: Famous.
2: Like, he's done a couple of revealing interviews, but everything's kind of just been like, he said, she said.
1: I don't know. I think it's not too hard to fill in the gaps on a lot of that stuff. There's one overhanging thing, and that's whether or not he was, you know, inappropriately intimate.
3: Yeah.
1: And I don't know if you would ever get the answer, because he's certainly not going to go, well, I've got something to confess. Like, that's not going to happen.
2: Where's the lie detector?
1: Right. No. Yeah. So...
3: mine would definitely be Mr. Rogers, dude.
2: Why?
3: Because he brings calm. He's like the nicest person in the universe.
1: Yeah.
3: And I feel like I don't care who you are, what walk of life you are, what type of person you are. You could be a calm. You could be a crazy. You could be a psychotic. I swear to you, Mr. Rogers will calm you at
2: all
3: times.
2: Miss Rachel for that.
3: Nah, man, not like Mr. Rogers. Not like Mr. Rogers.
1: Miss Rachel and Mr. Rogers are on the difference between Pluto and Mercury when it comes to the heat. Miss Rachel is no Mr. Rogers. I'm sorry. Yeah.
2: I don't want him back. He creeps me out.
3: I feel like Mr. Rogers...
1: Wait, whoa. Mr. Rogers creeps you out?
2: Yeah.
1: He's one of the most sincere, kindest, sweetest people that ever lived.
3: Totally.
2: And, you know, I'm glad he was there for the time being, and I'm glad he's not here. I don't know. I don't want him back. That's not on my list. I can't agree with that.
1: How can that guy creep you out is beyond
3: that
1: me.
3: That is so weird.
1: That is almost criminal to think
3: that. Yeah, yes. Right?
1: I'll tell you, the person I would bring back is Nikola Tesla. The guy that had so many experiments that had promise when it came to energy and the things that he was working on when he died, and a lot of the stuff that was... just buried. And some people are saying he had a more efficient type of energy he was working on that could have been, if it had been worked on even longer, could have brought us like clean energy, like really good energy.
3: Oh, wow.
1: Not just that, he had anti-war technologies going on. He said super weapons he was building would just make them so devastatingly strong that we wouldn't even build nuclear weapons anymore. And everybody would just go, all right.
2: Yeah, that would be, let's bring him back.
3: Yes. Lightsabers.
1: So, Nikola Tesla, Mr. Rogers, and then Michael Jackson. Yeah. Michael Jackson. If you think Mr. Rogers creeps you out, I don't know how Michael Jackson didn't get you there. I'm going to tell you.
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1: If you want to get hooked up, here's all you have to do. Play a game we call Real or Fake. Today, it's the Carnival Rides edition.
3: Oh.
1: Real or fake? Are these real rides you could risk your life on at the carnival? Or are they fake? I'm going to give you the name of the ride and a brief description of what it does. And then you have 5 seconds to tell me whether or not that carnival ride is real or fake.
3: These names are going to be hilarious. Because even the real ones are, you know?
1: Yeah, even the real ones are like...
2: okay.
1: All right. Here's one for you, Dina. Is this real or fake? The Tilt-A-Hurl. It's a twisted version of the Tilt-A-Whirl where cars spin, rock, and bounce while the outer ring rotates in the opposite direction. The ride ends when the operator says, does anyone still have sunglasses?
2: I think that's real.
1: That's fake.
2: Oh.
3: it was in a movie, I think.
1: Yeah. May have been. All right. 866-570-1903. It's time to play Real or Fake, the Carnival Ride Edition here on Hey Morton.

0: Time to play a game because it's carnival time. It's summer fair time, and that means you've got to take your life into your own hands. At least it feels that way when we play Real or Fake Carnival Ride. Could you determine whether or not a ride is real or fake from just hearing the name of it and a brief description? Well, it may not be as easy as you think. Vivian has stepped up to play. How are you, Vivian? Welcome to Hey Morton.
1: Hey Morton. Good morning.
0: Good morning. Now, you're going to have 5 seconds to answer once I ask you the name of this ride. I'm going to tell you the name. I'm going to read you the description and ask you whether or not it's real or fake. Are you ready for this?
1: I'm ready.
0: All right, here we go. Ride number one, the Fireball. A giant vertical loop that sends riders upside down over and over, sometimes pausing them at the top, like the operator is reconsidering their life choices. Real or fake?
1: Oh, man. Fake.
0: No. That one's real.
1: Oh,
2: my God.
3: Even the
2: oh
3: reconsideration?
0: God. Yeah. Well, that's a little embellishment. We don't know what the ride operator's thinking. We just hope they're paying attention. Yeah. All right, here's your next one. Real or fake? The Divorce Machine, a two-person ride where couples sit back-to-back in spinning pods that separate randomly, reconnect, flip upside down while carnival music plays. Real or fake? The Divorce Machine.
1: Fake. That's
0: got to
1: be fake.
0: Yeah, you got that one right.
3: I was like, that's got to be.
0: All right. How about this one? The Scream Weasel, a narrow roller coaster-style ride where tiny two-person cars whip through tight turns while rotating on their own axis. The Scream Weasel.
1: Real.
0: No. That one's fake.
2: I thought that was real, too.
3: I know.
2: I think I've seen it.
0: Yeah. Right, here we go. Real or fake carnival rides? The Gut Bucket. Riders sit inside open barrel cars that roll, bounce, and spin independently while traveling around a lumpy, circular track. The Gut Bucket.
1: Real.
0: No.
3: No.
0: Oh, man. Do you want to do double or nothing? Do you want to do double or nothing?
1: Absolutely.
0: All right. I'm going to give you one more. Get it right, you win. Get it wrong, you have to say, I'm a fool. All right? Here we go.
1: Okay.
0: You have to yell, I'm a fool, if you get this wrong. Here we go. Real or fake carnival ride, the Possum Launcher. A tower ride that shoots riders upwards in short random bursts instead of one clean launch, like an elevator operated by a raccoon. The Possum Launcher. Real or fake?
1: Ooh.
0: The Possum
1: Real.
0: Launcher. No!
3: Operated by a raccoon?
2: It's like, well, maybe like a mechanical one.
1: Oh, my
2: one.
1: Gosh.
3: Vivian's like, I've heard Stranger Things. Who knows? <Yes.
1: laughs> I know, really.
0: All right, I'm going to give you one more. Let's do one more.
1: I go on so many.
0: Let's try one more.
2: Triple or nothing.
0: Triple or nothing. Yeah. Here we go. You have to send us $5 nothing. If you get this wrong. It'll go into our unfortunate player fund.
3: It's right. Become monetary.
0: Yes. All right, here we go. $5 you got to pay if you get this wrong. The Meat Tornado. Riders sit in dangling seats around a rotating center pole while the whole platform tilts, dips, and spins in three directions, kind of like a country fair blender. The Meat Tornado. Real or fake?
1: Oh, my goodness. That sounds real?
0: What's the matter with you?
3: Vivian!
1: Oh, my gosh. It sounds crazy enough to be real.
0: Nobody's getting on the Meat Tornado.
3: Vivian!
0: Can you imagine the lawsuit if anyone got hurt on the Meat Tornado?
2: Oh, my God.
0: It's like...
1: It sounds like something my son would get on, and he's crazy enough to ride it.
0: Oh, my gosh.
1: Oh,
0: all right, here we go. I'm going to give you one more. This is your last one. This
3: quadruple
0: is
3: or nothing.
0: Yes. Here we go. You ready? Here's your last one.
1: Okay.
0: Real or fake, the Neck Snapper 3000. A high-speed bench ride that jerks forward, stops suddenly, then reverses direction while the whole row spins like a windshield wiper. The Neck Snapper 3000. Real or fake?
1: That's got to be fake.
0: Thank you!
3: Oh.
0: Hey.
3: I was so worried.
2: Part of her is still like, could have been. Could have been real.
1: Nobody wants to get on that ride. Nobody.
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17: Slowly but surely, AI is seeping its way into every corner of our lives. One area perhaps I didn't expect is diet advice. A new study out of Turkey found that chatbots are recommending to teen boys and girls that they restrict their daily calories to dangerously low levels and eat a balance of nutrients that are kind of out of whack. Remember, teenagers are growing, one pediatrician told us. If they aren't getting enough nutrition, it can really stunt their growth on a number of levels. And in extreme cases, it can lead to significant health consequences. Large language models, LLMs, they are designed to agree with you. So if you're looking to lose weight, they're going to push you pretty hard in that direction. They also sometimes don't know how to tell the difference between good information and bad information. And you know who does? Your doctor. I'm Dr. Sanjay Gupta, helping you live a better life.
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2: It's our phone prank, the phone jibba. I'm going to call Daryl. He does house moving. And ask him if he could quickly move a house about a mile down the road. Not my house. My neighbor's. I don't like my neighbor.
3: How much leeway time do you have?
2: None. Really, if it goes after 2 weeks, we'll have to cancel. So there's no leeway time. I want to get it done before they get home. So...

0: I'm going to call Daryl. He works for a house moving company and say, hey, within the next 2 weeks, can you move a house about a mile down the road? It turns out I want him to move my neighbor's house because I don't like them and they're on vacation. It's our phone prank. The phone, Jibba.
1: Location services. This is Daryl. How can I help you?
0: Yeah, Daryl. Hi. My name is Rick, and I'm out here in the county and wanted to talk to you guys about getting a house moved. I got one out here on a 5-acre plot, and we wanted to move it about a mile down the road if you guys are able to do that.
1: Yes, what can I help you with?
0: Well, I think the most important thing is time frame. I wanted to get an idea of the time frame on this.
1: It all depends on what type of home you have. Do you have all the permits in place? Is everything ready to go?
0: Yeah, we'll have the permits ready when you guys show up. It's a single story. It's about 1,200 square feet. It's on a concrete block foundation. But
1: okay, what I need to know is, do you guys have underground services, telephone poles, anything like that?
0: It's above ground services. So I would say it's a low peak house. So it would be pretty easy to get underneath most of the power lines and everything like that.
1: Okay, so you're saying you have all the permits are done. All the disconnects are basically in place. You say you have your permits, everything's there.
0: Mm-hmm.
1: Okay. How far out are you trying to do this?
0: Well, I mean, I would like to do it next week if you guys are free, but I need to get it done before 2 weeks from now.
1: How far are you moving this?
0: About a mile down the road.
1: About a mile down the road. So you're out here in the county. That's not an incorporated road.
0: Exactly. Right. So can you do this within 2 weeks?
1: It's close. How much leeway time do you have?
0: None. Really, if it goes after 2 weeks, we'll have to cancel. So there's no leeway time. I want to get it done before they get home. So
1: before they get home?
0: Yes.
1: Before who gets home?
0: My neighbors.
1: So you're wanting to move before your neighbors come home?
0: Right.
1: What house are we moving, sir?
0: The house next door. My neighbors are going to be on vacation, and I really want to get their house out of there because I am sick and tired of putting up with them.
1: Oh, so you want us to come move your neighbor's house?
0: Oh,
1: while
0: yeah.
1: Out of town.
0: Oh, yes. I want it out. I am sick of looking at it.
1: Oh. That might be a problem. That's stealing, sir.
0: Well, it's not stealing if you take it somewhere better.
1: But it's not

0: your house to have moved. They'd have to call us and ask us to move their house.
1: Well, I'm doing them a... Look, it's a surprise. Consider it... People love surprises. I'm moving it to a nicer property.
0: That's still a felony.
1: It's not stealing if they get better property. That's an upgrade. I'm doing them a favor. They'll be so excited to get it done. Come on.
0: That's your opinion that it's better property. That's their house and their property.
1: No, it's a real estate opinion that it's better property. It's more expensive.
0: I can't do that, sir. There's no way I can do that.
1: That's oh, come on.
0: I have all the signatures. So you've already dug these people foundation.
1: Oh, we got it ready to go, man. Daryl, all I need is you to be a partner and help me surprise these people with something really great.
0: I'm not going to prison for moving houses.
1: No, you don't go to prison. You don't go to prison. You end up on, like, Steve Harvey's show for doing something good.
0: Yeah, via telephone from prison. I'm not going to prison for moving houses. We're not going to prison. I'm sorry. There's nothing I can do. I'd love to help you if it was your house, but it's not your house.
1: Hey, Daryl, it's all right. This isn't real. It's a prank call.
0: A what?
1: It's a prank call. You're on the radio right now. It's the phone, Jibba.
0: Man, you are kidding me.
1: Nope.
0: Man, I got this guy out here where I live. I was picturing myself getting the money. You need to put money on my book. That's a good one, man. You guys got me on that.

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1: I haven't been this fired up about a Netflix show since, like, Squid Games. And this show is a new reality show. It has nothing to do with love or relationships or drama like that, no. This is all about survival. And I bet anything, Rick, the second I reveal the details of this show, you and your wife are going to be sitting on your couch going, okay, we're watching it.
2: Yeah, we like Survivor. I like Naked and Afraid. Mm-hmm. I even watched that show alone. Did you ever see that?
1: Yes, I've seen that.
2: There's people on Vancouver Island by themselves for like weeks at a time and just really struggling.
1: Yeah.
2: They weren't naked, but they might as well have been because it was rough out there.
1: I can't wait to tell you all about the show. And it just dropped like a few days ago. I'm shocked no one else is really talking about it because I feel like it deserves to be viral.
2: Oh, wow.
1: Yeah.
2: That good.
1: That good.
2: Okay, we're going to listen to these. Do you have sound from it?
1: Yes. Oh, yes, I do. You're going to find out how the show operates, the first twist,
2: okay,
1: and how bad it actually gets.
2: Now, wait a minute. Wait a minute. Does this give spoilers?
1: No. This is not spoilers. This
2: you
1: is
2: say
1: every.
2: There's that, but you I, always what? Do spoilers. No, there's a part where the main character dies, but it's not going to spoil it for you.
3: You just
2: I
3: did.
2: Think it will.
1: Yeah. I mean,
2: too late.
1: I'm gonna give you enough. No, I don't. I don't think there's spoilers. I've okay. left names out. You know, like I.
2: Okay, but you know what happens. You just don't know the name of the person it happened to.
3: My God.
2: All right. Next, here, the greatest Netflix survival show ever.
1: Yes.
2: Next.

0: I am so hyped about this new show that just dropped on Netflix. And I'm like, okay, why is no one else watching it? This should be viral. So I want to bring it to the show because, Rick, I know you are going to love it. D-Rock, same for you. I think you're going to be totally on board.
1: Okay.
0: This show is all about survival. And if you love reality show where there's a lot of money on the line and people start acting crazy for it, this is for you. The show is called Outlast the Jungle. Take a listen.
2: Deep in the jungle of Panama, survival isn't just about the wild. It's about the people. 16 strangers with only one rule. You must finish as a team in order to win and split $1 million prize.
1: They're going to split it? I'm already out. You're going to split $1 million?
0: Yeah.
1: You got to come up with more money than that.
0: See,
1: I'm sorry.
0: I thought the same thing. I thought, that seems a little low. It is exactly what makes the game exciting.
3: You can remove yourself at any time. You can change teams at any time. The game starts now.
4: Money makes people do crazy things.
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4: There's somebody back there, y'all.
6: Right here!
7: They stole shoes.
8: All that hee-hee, buddy-buddy, is out the window. They're taking somebody out.
1: Just like Survivor, but slightly... Well, no, just like Survivor.
9: I might be a mean bastard, but I'm gonna be a rich mean bastard.
0: I will say, I was like, you know, it is a survival-esque game. There's not like crazy challenges like that.
1: Okay.
0: And in this show, there's a lot less talk. Sometimes in Survival, it's too much like kumbaya, we're talking.
1: In Survivor, the interesting part is the talking because it's the social dynamic that gets people voted out.
0: This one has that aspect. It is just quicker. This show just moves along a little quicker, which I love. So it's kind of like Naked and Afraid and Survivor had a baby, and it's this show.
1: How so?
0: Because they are just dropped off in the middle of a jungle or, you know, a location.
1: Same as Survivor.
0: Yes. But they don't have as much tools and as much, you know, in Survivor, there's a lot of like steps like, oh, you might find like a hidden immunity idol. And this means this too much hidden stuff that you have to like really be into to understand the game.
1: Okay.
0: This doesn't have all that. It's very simple. You have one item, another team has another item, and you're trying to survive. You got to be on a team in order to win. Like, for instance, here's the first twist in the game within, by the way, 10 minutes of these people knowing each other.
3: Blue, shelter. Green, fire.
1: This sounds like Survivor to me. I'm sorry.
3: Yellow, hunting. Which one do you choose?
10: Yo, but there's only three.
7: That means it's uneven teams.
3: Go to it. The game starts now.
7: Like now?
2: All three teams are given a note outlining the first twist in the game.
11: You must have 5 players per team and only 5.
3: Your selection begins now. 1, 2, 3, 4, 5.
12: Hey. Let's go, Charlie.
13: Dang.
3: And there's 6 of us.
11: Yeah.
13: In the notes.
1: Wait, they have to vote someone out? Oh, where have I heard that before?
11: It says, if you are reading this, you have to choose your 5 players, and I need to eliminate someone.
1: Okay, this sounds like it's Survivor to me.
0: Yeah, I mean, every show has to have that aspect, otherwise not every player can be on there. So people do have to get voted out. What's different here is if you do get voted off, because there's no rhyme or reason. It's not like they have to do some sort of challenge and you lose. They could just say, I don't like you. I don't like Rich,
1: and he's
0: going to be out.
1: Which they do on Survivor. That's the social part of it.
0: You have 24 hours to find a new team, if that team allows you, but there's only 5 members.
1: Okay.
0: And if you don't convince other people to take you in, you have to flare out of the game. It happens so fast.
1: Mm.
0: Like, for instance, 4 days without any food and barely any water, this 2 team members go to another tribe and say, hey, you have something we want. Let's make a trade.
1: Mm-hmm.
0: And it starts going bad quickly.
10: We've got a bow. We've got an extra for you guys. We'd like some fire, and we know that you guys got some extra ferro rods. What do you guys think?
14: You know, it's still pretty early in the game for us to give up valuable resources.
10: The longer that we wait, the better chance there is that we actually do succeed in making fire, at which point the deal is certainly off.
14: Cool.
7: Come on, bro.
14: Look, we're not trying to make this hostile at all.
7: We're coming here saying, may the best team win. And you're saying, well, screw you guys.
14: We didn't say anything like that.
10: You know what? That's pretty dirty.
1: Okay. Well, I'm not sold yet because I don't see anything different.
0: Well, the fighting on this show is next level. You know, on Survivor, they kind of play a little more timid and more of like a behind the scenes people talking bad about you. And it's all about that social aspect. Here, they will get in your face and just what feels
6: off
0: like
6: in the
0: beat
6: distance,
0: you down.
6: I see three figures walking from Team Bravo. We don't want them coming our area. My size alone is an intimidating factor. I'm used to being the bully.
9: I kind of have a little bit of a temper. I'm not saying I'm going to throw hands or nothing like that. But we're going to defend our home at the end of the day.
7: Where's the grabbing coconuts?
6: Man, come on. Hurry up.
1: Sounds like a lot of talking. You said there's no talking.
12: I'm like, let's dance. Let's go.
1: All right. What's going on? Does this? Do they finally? Let's see.
7: Like, he's psycho. He's actually psycho.
6: You want to hit?
1: No, she's playing the bongos. Look out. Okay. Now, here's what I'm going to do. I'm going to watch the first episode. How long are they?
0: An
1: hour long, probably?
0: Probably, yeah.
1: Okay, so an hour long, it's Outlast the Jungle.
0: Outlast the Jungle.
1: Now, I know in Survivor, it's Outwit, Outlast, Outplay. Mm. This one's just Outlast.
0: Yeah.
1: Okay. It better be better than Survivor, because I'm going to be mad if I come back and go, this is like Survivor wannabe. It's like Teemo Survivor.
0: Honestly, to me, it's actually better. I hate to say it, because Survivor lately, for me personally, has gotten a little too into the game. And you're like, okay, just get to the challenges and the fun stuff and like the back and forth between two teams. Like, that's what you want. The drama, who's getting voted off, and a challenge. Like, I don't need all the fluff in
12: between. You don't want the dialogue.
0: It's a bit sometimes too much is what I'm saying. For this show, it moves quickly.
1: Okay.
0: There's a lot of changes and twists and turns that happen when you least expect it. And I was like, oh my God, okay, this just changed the whole game. Reset, you know, and it's like 10 minutes in.
12: All right.
1: All right, well, listen, do they vote people off every episode?
0: Oh, I can't even say, maybe it's too much. People start dropping like flies, and you're like, what? Okay, how is this happening?
1: Do they vote people off every episode?
0: Not every episode, no.
1: Just some episodes.
0: It is so random.
1: Why don't you want to say they vote people off?
0: Well, they do, okay. Right? But it's not how you expect it. That's how I can say.
1: Okay, that's good. All right. Well, listen, I'm going to give it a shot, and maybe it will be faster than Survivor. I'm not mad at the pace of Survivor because I like seeing how this. The great thing about Survivor, if you watch that show, is they figured out how to fool you into thinking one thing's going to happen when something else is going to happen.
0: Mm-hmm. True.
1: You cannot predict people's behavior or who's going to make it. In the earlier episodes, you kind of could, like, oh, that guy's going to make it. No one likes them. Now you're like, man, they're all unlikable. Who would ever put up with that? All right, so it's called
0: Outlast
1: the Jungle.
0: The Jungle.
1: Outlast the Jungle, and it's on Netflix.
0: Please watch. I don't want to be the only
1: way better than Survivor.
0: It's Survivor and Naked and Afraid had a baby. That's all I could say.
1: How is it like Naked and Afraid?
0: Because it's more realistic of these people being out there alone.
1: Okay.
0: Versus like, again, Survivor seems a little like too much of a game and everyone kind of knows it. So they kind of act tough and put it in a show. This is just raw. It's crazy.
1: We'll see. Outlast the Jungle. I'll be back with a review next week.
0: Okay.
1: Okay.
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19: 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But are they safe? And do they really work? Well, first, let's talk about actual magnesium. That's an essential mineral that is needed for more than 300 different processes in the body, according to one dietitian. And most people get enough of it simply from the foods they eat. Now, if you're not getting enough, there are a few different types of supplements you can try. But as always, you should talk to your doctor before starting any new medication or supplement, whether it's prescription or over-the-counter. Now, when it comes to the science, we looked into this, and I gotta say, there's not a lot of strong evidence that magnesium supplements will actually help you sleep. They might help you manage pain, they might help you lower your stress levels, or work to get your muscles to relax. And maybe it's those things then that help you get some better sleep. I'm Dr. Sanjay Gupta, helping you live a better life.
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1: I don't need to hear anything from anybody. 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Just play the game one way. You hit a ball in the gap, run. 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
1: And now a little tease what's coming up next in the dirt.
2: Okay, we don't know too much about Taylor Swift and Travis Kelce's wedding. However, I did just find out one big detail, and it is confirmed. I'll share that detail next in the Daily Dirt.

0: Everyone is still convinced that Taylor Swift and Travis Kelce are getting married at Madison Square Garden over 4th of July weekend. And I don't know if that's true. However, I do know one thing.
1: Why do people say it's not true? Because I heard him say it on, like, on the basketball broadcast on TV.
2: It's set. I would.
1: Yeah, they were saying they're getting married there. Well, she's here. She's getting married here in a few weeks. Why do they keep saying that's not happening?
0: I mean,
1: who's doubting it, I guess?
0: No one's sure because it hasn't been officially confirmed by anyone sort of legitimate, like, or close to them.
1: The television sports broadcast, NBC Sports, that seems legit.
0: Well, I mean, it's still just a rumor out there.
2: And the people that are going aren't going to share that.
0: Yeah.
2: I'm sure there's an NDA attached to that.
1: The reason they said that they want to have it there is because they can pull in underneath the stadium and no paparazzi can get any footage or anything.
2: Yeah, Penn Station. Yeah, it's easy.
1: Yeah.
0: Listen, I did find out what they are doing, and it is confirmed. And I think it says a lot about the wedding. I'll share that tidbit in just a minute. First, Diddy. Oh, my God. This guy. It's like he's got 9 lives. He's getting out earlier than expected from his prison sentence.
1: I told you. Did I not?
0: So annoying.
1: Well, I mean, we all kind of predicted it.
0: Yeah.
1: Right. He's not going to do all that time.
0: It so far isn't, you know, by years or anything. He was scheduled to be released initially June of 2028. Then it was pushed back to May. So he, you know, a little less time. Now it's been moved up to February 23rd of 2028. So he shaved off a couple months there.
1: What is he doing in there where he's shaving off that time?
0: I don't know, actually.
2: Probably.
0: They're not saying.
2: Teaching business or something in there.
0: Yeah. What's interesting is, in my opinion, I'm like, okay, well, by the end of the year, if this keeps happening, he'll just get out and, like, end of 2026 or 2027.
2: I wonder how this is going to pan out for him, though, because I hear rumors that there are more, like, charges coming, like, more cases being brought up. So he could get released and then, like, slapped in cuffs again as he's, like, walking out the hallway.
0: I mean, yeah.
2: That could happen. I don't know, but.
0: I'm sorry. He's participating in a drug rehabilitation program, and that's really been helping out.
2: Oh, well, there you go. Yeah.
0: Good for him.
2: Yeah, I suppose.
1: Okay.
0: So we just talked about Taylor Swift, Travis Kelce getting married. The rumors are that, you know, it's happening at Madison Square Garden over the 4th of July weekend. I don't know for 100% if that's true. However, I did find out this is true. They are getting a stage built near Lancaster, Pennsylvania, which is close to where Taylor was born in Reading. And I'm told that this stage is so huge and so massive. Someone said, a source said, it must be for a really particular musician or artist that they've booked for this wedding. Because if they're putting in all that work for it, who could it be for?
1: Yeah, and they're also building a giant stage in Madison Square Garden right now. 1,000-square-foot stage.
0: So they're building this stage and then bringing it over to Madison Square Garden?
1: Is that what they're saying?
0: Well,
2: maybe like a test run?
0: That's why I don't think the Madison Square Garden thing is maybe happening, because they have the infrastructure and things
1: to
0: already
1: rented it.
0: Make it happen. But they're building out a brand new stage for the wedding venue. So, and then they're going to bring it to wherever it is. So at least in my opinion, I'm like, okay, it'll be on the East Coast, because if it's being built in Lancaster, Pennsylvania, I don't know how you haul that big of a stage somewhere. I mean, I know it's done.
2: Oh, it's doable.
0: I don't know.
1: I think that's going to be their post-wedding party.
2: Maybe. Yeah.
0: Oh, maybe.
2: Why not?
1: Yes.
0: Yeah.
1: That way, everybody who's any... Think about this. If you're Taylor Swift and Travis Kelce, and you want to send out invites to every celebrity that was ever there, it'll be the wedding of ever. Because, yes, the people that got to go to the private ceremony or the VIPs, and then you took the big party, and imagine all the celebrity sightings at that wedding.
2: Yeah, for sure.
0: Oh, my gosh.
1: Imagine when you release those pictures to whoever. It's going to be like Annie Leibovitz at Vanity Fair or something.
0: It's going to be crazy.
1: Massive, right?
2: Yeah.
1: And if it's at Madison Square Garden, you have a huge concert with all these artists performing.
0: Yeah.
1: It'll be like the biggest wedding of all time. It'll all be a part of her campaign to stay at the top of every list.
0: Yes.
1: Biggest wedding, biggest this, biggest that.
2: Yeah.
1: And good for them.
2: Yeah.
1: And then after it, they're going to sit there and go, okay, now what?
0: Yep. New album.
1: He's like, got to get to camp. Running late. So got to go, girl. Yeah, take care.
3: The vacation rental platform Airbnb announced last week that it is giving away more than 1,300 tickets to the FIFA World Cup to hosts and guests. But if you don't strip your bed at the end of your stay, they send you to the Mets game instead.
0: Oh, I'm Adina on Hey Morton, and that's your Daily Dirt.
4: 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Your home for all the hits.
1: Anything you want to know, we'll answer it. You just hit us up in the DMs at Hey Morton.
0: Pam hit us up and asked, Hey Morton, what TV show do you guys suggest I watch if I just want to zone out?
1: Oh, that's a good question.
2: Yeah.
1: Well, I have one. Are we saying a TV show you wouldn't pay attention to and probably fall asleep and wake up and not care because you didn't miss anything?
0: Yeah.
1: Okay. I got that one. It's next here on Hey Morton.

0: all of your questions, anything you want to know, all answered right here from us. Hey Morton, HeyMorton on Instagram. Ask us your question.
1: Pam hit us up and asked, hey Morton, what TV show do you guys recommend I watch if I just want to zone out?
0: Oh, there's only one that is more zone out than any of the others, and you're going to be mad about it. So I'll save it for last.
1: Oh.
0: You're going to be very angry about it.
1: Like, what show could it be?
0: Oh, boy.
1: Okay. My pick would be Gilmore Girls, because you can just put it on, completely zone out, wake up, it's season 3. You don't care really what happened. They talk fast. Mm-hmm. The dialogue moves. And it's just good. It's good vibes all the time.
0: I already fell asleep.
2: Yeah.
0: Yep. There I am, sure, watching Gilmore Girls.
2: Yeah.
1: It's perfect. Yeah. It's cozy. It's warm. It's like, yeah.
0: It's boring.
2: Yeah.
1: Which is what you want if you want to zone out.
0: Yeah. You're right.
2: Definitely. Mine would absolutely be Treehouse Masters.
1: Oh, I love that show.
2: Those dudes that like go, they're like out in like Oregon building these.
0: Yeah, the weird guy that's like, I really wanted to meet these people and see what kind of tree we were going to build.
2: Right. Now, most of these people just want a fort, but he'll say like, we'll do a mid-century modern version of, you're like, no, but okay. And a drawbridge, you're like, a ladder would have been
0: fun. Yeah, that's pretty good.
1: It's a good one.
0: But you do try and wake up for the finale.
2: Exactly. I mean, because when you see the beginning, you're like, whatever, blah, blah, blah. 20 minutes later, just wake up or have to use the restroom. You'll see the final product.
0: Well, I watch that show and it frustrates me a little because those guys don't seem like they're focused. Like, we decided to build a zip line for fun just to get these pieces of wood up here. But then Shane was late, so he had to get the zip line.
2: There's always somebody late. Yeah.
0: Right.
2: Somebody sneaks off and goes fishing.
0: Yeah. Like, dang it. Get to work.
2: It's kind of blah.
0: Get this done. Yeah. You're right. That's a zone out.
2: Yeah.
0: Adina, I'm sorry I have to say it, but the best zone out show of all time is Antiques Roadshow.
2: Oh, dude.
1: Oh,
2: yeah.
1: Yes.
0: The pace, the sound. I mean, you're barely above a swap meet. Right?
2: I'll watch paint dry.
0: Yes.
2: Dude.
0: Yeah. Like, this is from the Heterozoic period. And it looks like what you have here could be as worth as much as $1,200. They're like, oh
1: my God.
0: Say it's not. Oh my gosh. I got to call my wife. You're kidding me. I bought this for $63 at the swap meet. Oh man. I had no idea.
1: Perfect.
0: Yeah. You're like, is it some money? What?
2: Right.
0: Yeah. You watch it and it seems like just one long episode.
2: Yeah.
1: Yes.
0: Yeah.
1: And it was all filmed like in 1972.
0: Yep.
1: That's what I feel like.
0: It has a vibe of a telethon all the way.
2: Yeah.
0: Yeah.
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0: All right, let's play Guess Words. We need two contestants. Someone to play with D-Rock, someone to play with Adina. And just jump in there and see how many words you can guess from the clues that you get. And typically, if you get 7 words right, you're going to win.
1: Oh, yeah.
0: Right? Some days we have a high number games where it's like you got 9 and D-Rock got 10.
2: You're
0: like, whoa. But more times than not, if you can get 8 words in 30 seconds, right? Whoo, you win. It's that simple. So do you think you could win? That's the question. 866-570-1903. We're going to ask you to call and play Guess Words. We'll give you 30 seconds. We'll give you a bunch of clues. You guess the words and you get the crown. Let's play Guess Words next, right here on Hey Morton.

0: time to play Guess Words. Let's do it. Denise is ready to play, and let's find out who Denise wants to play with. Is it going to be D-Rock or Adina? Who would you like to play with, Denise?
1: D-Rock.
0: All right, 30 seconds on the clock. Remember to say pass if you get stumped. On your marks, get set, go.
2: You go to the gas station to get a full what of gas?
1: Tank.
2: Yes, you get in your car and...
1: drive.
2: Captain Crunch, Frosted Flakes, these are all types of...
1: cereal.
2: The activities that you have to do after school at your house is called what?
1: Tap.
2: Okay. You blow bubbles with bubble what? You chew it.
1: Bubble.
2: You
1: soap?
2: You chew it. You chew it. You chew it.
1: A bubble gum. Yeah. Bubble gum.
0: Bubble gum's right. Somehow that one got away from you. Homework was the word that you passed on. You take this, D-Rock couldn't say home because that's part of homework. Yeah. So that's a tough word. It's like, you take this back to the humble abode after after work.
1: Oh, man.
0: Oh, so today, listen, today you got three. Denise, hold on. Don't go anywhere.
1: Good morning.
0: Jessica, are you ready?
3: I'm ready.
0: All right, 30 seconds on the clock. You and Adina need to get four to win. Say pass okay. If you get stumped. On your marks, get set. Go.
4: When someone raises their voice, you say, don't blink at me.
3: Yell.
4: Red vines are a type of what?
3: Green.
4: Red vines are
3: licorice.
4: A type. Yes. You deep blank food, so it's crispy.
3: Fry.
4: Yes. You pay your gas and,
3: No.
4: This is like, if you have low blank, like you don't have any blank inside of you to be excited.
3: Energy.
4: Yes. Oh my God.
0: That is
2: dude.
0: Awful
4: that
0: clue.
4: That was shocking.
2: Dude. Red Bull is a what drink?
0: Yeah.
4: Oh, that's a good
3: energy.
0: Yes.
4: Energy.
0: Dude. Energy was the word, and she's like trying to have a solar, wind, electricity are all types of energy.
4: Well, it all just went out the window.
2: My grandmother paid really an energy did. Bill. I've never heard of that.
0: You have low. The fact that you got energy makes you an expert player.
4: Very expert. Yes.
0: Dude.
4: Yes. Wow. Oh.
0: Well, Jessica, you got a win today.
4: Yes.
0: You got four, and that's all you needed to win.
3: Oh, nice.
0: Yeah, so very nice, but no one's proud of it.
2: Right.
0: you can be, because, I mean, you got energy from that clue. So, really, all-star player there on Guess Words.
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11: You ever wake up in the middle of the night or maybe first thing in the morning and notice drool on your pillow? unless you're sleeping next to someone who hasn't already seen all your good, bad, and ugly, it's probably not that big a deal and not anything to worry about, unless it's something that just started happening recently. When people drool at night, it's often because of a stuffy nose, acid reflux, or being a mouth breather. People who sleep on their stomach or side are more likely to drool than someone who sleeps on their back. But in some cases, drooling at night can be a warning sign of something more serious, like dental issues, sleep apnea, or even early symptoms of Parkinson's disease. If you're at all concerned about this, the best place to start is with an ENT doctor, an ears, nose, and throat doctor. They can recommend a sleep study to possibly get some answers. I'm Dr. Sanjay Gupta, helping you live a better life.

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2: It's our phone prank, the phone jibba. There's a job opening at Outback Steakhouse, so I'm going to call Kevin, the manager, and apply. I have no restaurant experience, but I do a very good Australian accent, and that's the most important thing, isn't it? Come on.
3: I'm really looking for someone with a lot of experience. It's a really tough job.
4: Well, I'm up for it. I've got the right accent, and I think your customers would find that very charming.
3: Yeah, I understand, but it's a really tough job, and I really got to find somebody.
4: Well, I'm a hard worker. I will clean the barbie. Ask me about your menu.
3: You're going to have to keep doing the accent with me. Give me an item that's on the
4: I'm
3: menu.
4: I'm going to do the accent just to impress upon you how I can keep it going.
3: Yeah, now you sound British to me.
4: Okay, then. All right, then. Blooming onion. You got the blooming onion and you got your steak. Hire me. Come on, mate.
2: It's our phone prank, the phone jibber. Here on Hey Morton.

0: We're going to call Kevin. He's a manager of an Outback Steakhouse that has an opening, and I'm going to try and get the job by using my Australian accent.
1: Oh, my gosh,
0: that's
1: Rick.
0: The only. I don't have any restaurant experience. That's the only experience you need. All right, matey. It's our phone prank, the phone jibber.
2: Outback, this is Kevin. How can I help you?
0: Yeah, hello there, mate. How are you?
2: I'm doing well. How about yourself?
0: I'm good. I'm calling about you. You got an opening for a manager there.
2: Yeah. Who am I speaking to?
0: My name is Rick, and I'm looking forward to coming and working with your whole team there to get on board with running that restaurant.
2: Okay. Do you have any restaurant experience?
0: Well, yeah. I worked there at a TGIF, I did.
2: And what kind of work did you do there?
0: Oh, I managed the staff every now and then when the manager was out. But I think what's most important is I've got a killer Australian accent, which lends authenticity.
2: Okay. What was your name again?
0: My name is Rick. Rick Johnson.
2: Okay, Rick. I'm really looking for someone with a lot of experience. It's a really tough job.
0: Well, I'm up for it. I've got the right accent, and I think your customers would find that very charming.
2: Yeah, you know, I understand, but it's a really tough job, and I really got to find somebody
0: with
2: experience.
0: Well, I'm a hard worker. I will clean the barbie. Ask me about your menu.
2: You're going to have to keep doing the accent with me. Give me an item that's on the
0: menu.
2: I'm
0: going to do the accent just to impress upon you how I can keep it going.
2: Yeah, now you sound British to me.
0: Okay, then. All right, then. Blooming onion. You got the blooming onion and you got your steak.
2: Yeah, so listen, those two items, they are on our menu, but, you know, there's a lot more variety on the menu. But, you know, thank you for calling, man.
0: No, wait a minute. Do you not think my authenticity would be a great addition to your restaurant?
2: Well, you know, here we actually speak in English.
0: Well, that's what I'm speaking, just with a slight Australian accent.
2: New Zealand or something.
0: Well, let me say this. Don't you think your customers would find it charming?
2: Yeah, I'm not quite sure. I think they're more impressed upon their service.
0: Well, of course I'd give good service then.
2: I really got to go. Have a good day. I'll bag this, Kevin.
0: Kevin, we got disconnected.
2: You again, huh?
0: Oh, come on now. You've got to give me the job. I've got a lot of pluck. Come on, you've got to admit there's something here to this, right? I would come out and I would say to the customers, hey there, would you like to get something off the barbie today? And they'd feel like they were right smack dab in the middle of Sydney.
2: Well, you know, I don't know how to tell you, man. I just don't think you're quite qualified for what I'm looking for.
0: Oh, come on. Hey, I tell you what. I'll make my world-famous jibber.
2: Your world-famous what?
0: It's a jibber. Everyone loves the jibber. Do you know what the jibber is?
2: All right, man. Thanks a lot, man.
0: Hey, just hear me out, mate. It's a jibber. It's a prank call.
3: It's a prank call, man. We're playing it. It's the phone jibber. You're on the radio right now.
2: You gotta be kidding me, man. I was like, who on earth is calling me with this accent, man?
3: Dude, I don't know. My accent went over like six continents during this call. Thank you for being a good sport.
2: Oh, man. You guys are messed up.

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1: I will say this. Father's Day, Sunday, is the summer solstice.
2: And I thought it already passed, which is funny. Summer solstice.
1: Oh, really?
2: Yeah.
1: Yeah, and you know what's funny? I don't think I did it early enough. I don't think I told my wife, hey, don't really get me something for Father's Day, because anything you guys are going to get me, I probably don't really need. I'd rather buy myself something. Because what are you going to get me? I kind of already have all the basics.
2: Yeah, brother, that gift is either inbounds or in the garage already.
1: Like, dang, man. Oh, I got a wrench with a light on it. Yeah. Good. Yeah. How often do I use a wrench in the dark?
2: Right.
3: You know what's really funny about this is I was literally last night, it's like almost 10 p.m., and I'm scrolling furiously on Amazon, like, Father's Day gifts. Because I was panicked, like, oh, my God, Father's Day is coming up. What can arrive to my dad who lives, you know, in a different city than I do, that's like, okay, happy Father's Day, here's a gift. Like, because I need to make up for what happened last year.
1: Oh, no.
3: You guys, I had the worst Father's Day gift fail ever.
1: Okay. Here's what we'll do. I don't think you're alone. Here's what I think happened.
3: Oh, my God.
1: I think it's exactly what happens. A dad needs a hobby. A specific hobby, so there's stuff you can buy out of that hobby that you know he'll be into it. Or
2: yeah.
1: Like golf. Golf is great. If you got a dad who's really into golf, then golf stuff's pretty good.
2: Or fishing.
1: Get him like a cleaner.
2: Yeah, don't.
1: You don't want a club cleaner.
2: No.
1: No, but yeah, maybe fishing. Aviation is always a really good one if he likes to fly. Or yeah, any kind of sport, definitely. Here's what we want to know. Anyone listening who failed on Father's Day. Father's Day fails. You tried to buy a Father's Day gift and it just wasn't it.
3: Oh my
1: and
3: God.
1: And you knew it when you gave it. Or you knew it when they opened it. You're like, yeah, this ain't it. You just, you know what? It was last second. You had to stop by CVS and just make it work.
2: You bombed it.
1: Here's a boombox, Dad.
2: Yeah.
1: Why is BTS on the front of my boombox? I don't know, Dad. I don't know. Here's a soap on a rope. All right. 866-570-1903. How did you fail on Father's Day? What'd you get next here on A. Morton?
4: When I was young, I fell in love.

0: with a sunset.
1: Well, I just want to get this off my chest, but also ask everyone else, you know, misery loves company for Father's Day. It's so hard. If your dad doesn't have like a specific thing he's into, then you're like, okay, what do I get them for Father's Day? Like a little gift. Last year, I failed miserably. So that's why I'm like, this year I'm panicked because I need to get a better gift because it was a horrible Father's Day gift fail last year. I was scrolling on TikTok and all I kept getting fed for Father's Day was this hat. Like, your dad needs this hat. If he's out there in the summertime and whatever, he needs this hat. I'm like, you know, my dad's mowing the lawn. Sometimes he goes fishing. You know, yeah, he should get this hat. So I purchased it. It was almost $80. And it's this like solar powered fisherman's hat. And it's huge. It's got a really wide brim around. So it really keeps you covered, right? But then on the sides, like right near, like right behind your ears, there's these like two black boxes and it's a little fan attached to the hat and it's solar powered. So that way it keeps you cool.
2: In concept, it sounds like it would probably be a good idea. Like, I wouldn't mind a little fan hat.
1: And of course, like the pictures.
2: Wait, didn't I do a phone jibba called Solar Hat?
1: Yeah. Oh my God, really?
2: Yes.
1: And I'm like, that's great. You know, like, it's hot in the summertime mowing the lawn. This will keep him cool. So I ordered it. And I remember the day he got it, I was like, all right, Dad. I was on FaceTime with him. Like, all right. I was waiting for him to be like, yeah, this is awesome. And he opened. He's like, what is it? I said, it's a hat. And I had to explain it. The second you have to explain a gift, it's over.
3: It's bad.
2: All right.
1: He hasn't used it one time.
2: Right. Still in box.
1: Like, what?
2: New in box. All right, 866-570-1903. These are the worst fails for Father's Day. The worst Father's Day fails ever. What did you buy your dad for Father's Day? And it was awful. Our phone number is 866-570-1903. Jason's on the phone. Jason, what did you get?
4: I got my dad a gift card for a wine tasting. And because he's a big wine drinker, and later that day, I saw the gift card in the trash.
1: And
4: I just assumed like maybe he had accidentally thrown the card out, and the gift card was still in there, but the card was still on the counter. And I guess he's just like a very snobby wine drinker, and he must have looked at that gift card, knew what the wine was, and didn't want it.
3: He was like, whoa. Barefoot.
2: He's like, wait a minute, I get to go to the Franzia winery and see where the wine gets boxed?
3: Boxed wine? Oh my.
2: That's going to be really nice. Yeah.
4: And it was like the first time in a long time I thought I had like actually done a good job on a Father's Day gift.
2: Oh, Jason, that's painful. You didn't have to see that. He should have just waited a little bit.
3: I know, right?
2: Yeah.
4: Yeah, give it a couple days.
2: Right?
3: Put it in the junk drawer.
2: Right. Yeah. Re-gift it.
3: Yeah.
2: Yeah. All right, Jason, hold on. That's great. We're asking you, how did you fail on Father's Day? Lisa, what happened?
5: Okay, so my father actually passed away years ago when I was little, but we celebrated my grandfather and my uncles all the time with a big picnic, big Hispanic family. My grandpa was a huge, huge fisherman, right? So my sister's like, don't forget grandpa's gift. I'm like, oh, crap, I didn't buy one. So I went really quick to Walgreens, and I picked up that mounted trout on the wall, that steamed trout. And I thought, oh, my God, this is going to be so awesome. My grandpa's going to love it. So he opens
2: Wait
5: it,
2: a minute.
5: And he looks.
2: Is this the big mouth Billy Bass?
5: Yes, big mouth fish, that steamed.
2: The one that's like...
5: So my grandpa thought like it was a real fish, and then my sister was like, no, grandpa, it's funny. So when it started singing, he's like, ¿qué estás diciendo? Like, why are you going to get me this? Is this a joke? And he did not like that. And everybody was just like so quiet because everyone was ready to laugh, but then they didn't. So yeah, that was a big fail.
2: He thought you were making fun of his fishing by buying him a fish that sings, which would be an insult if you're a serious fisherman.
5: Yeah, he did not like that. He was very macho, very proud guy.
2: He just didn't have that fun gene in him, huh? Uh-uh. Like, it's a funny singing fish. Not to me.
3: Right, yeah.
5: That was awkward.
2: All right, hold on. That's great, Lisa. We're asking you, how did you fail on Father's Day? Michelle, what happened?
6: Well, I got my dad, a poster of the World Atlas to put onto his closet.
2: How come?
6: And he, Well, because I know that he used to be in the military, mm-hmm. and I thought that, like, having the world atlas on his closet door would, you know, make him remember the good old days. And he looked at me and he was like, do you have the correct tape to put up there? I was like, you don't like it? He's like, I love it. And then later on that evening, it was on the floor.
2: Yeah, he didn't love it.
6: Yeah.
2: Yeah. He's
6: no.
2: Like,
6: don't but you I thought about him being in the military, so.
2: Yeah. Didn't you want to see where all your friends were in treachery and possible death?
1: Oh, gosh.
2: Let's remember the good old days.
3: It's funny how on Father's Day, we always want to remind our fathers terrible. About work.
2: Yeah.
6: I know. That's terrible.
2: Yep.
6: I dropped it. I dropped the bomb.
2: Yeah. All Father's Day gifts are about work. Like, here's a drill. Here's some nails. Hey, Dad, here's this. You're like, I'm not trying to work.
3: Yeah, it's like, do something.
2: Yeah. Where's my charcuterie? I'll eat cheese. Right. Come on. Yeah. Okay. No. The World Atlas. You probably were like, oh, he's going to love this.
3: Oh, this is gorgeous.
2: My goodness. Picture of the world.
6: I don't know what I was thinking,
2: poster.
6: But.
2: All right, Michelle, hold on. Desperation sits in, yeah. right? Yeah. Alyssa, what did you fail for Father's Day?
0: Oh, no. I accidentally got the wrong size. I think I got two sizes too big on accident, and he was insulted, to say the least.
2: What
0: and
2: did you buy?
0: I could not. I bought a Nike tracksuit. But I bought a double XL or, yeah, something like that. Double, maybe even a triple XL. I'm not sure. But he was upset. And I could not backtrack or backpedal or cover my words enough that it was an accident.
2: He's just sitting in there in that big oversized. He looks like he's trying to start a rap career.
3: Right. What am I, Nelly and the St. Lunatics?
2: Yeah, what's going on? Man. I'm trying to join Run DMC. Give me a break. I'm your dad. Hey, hold on the line, Jason. Congratulations. Thank you, everyone, for calling us with your Father's Day fails. Those are great.
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14: And coming up next, it's our Daily Dirt. What's coming?
15: Jelly Roll is divorcing his wife, Bunny, after more than a decade together. But what are some details? I just found out when he filed, what the rumors are, and what his daughter had to say about it. It's next in the Daily Dirt.

0: Jelly Roll and his wife, Bunny, are divorcing. Okay, but I did find out a couple more details about this situation. I can't wait to share them with you in a minute. But first, Hollywood icon Guillermo del Toro is no fan of AI. Mm-mm. While he was receiving the British Film Institute Fellowship Award, he decided that was the time to sort of stand up against AI. And he said AI is a threat to the creative freedom, saying the human touch in storytelling has never been more important than right now. And he says he praised cinema as an art form worth fighting for. And he said that he was going to do everything in his power to keep that going.
1: Well, he does use CGI. So in a way, he uses AI. It's just man-made AI.
0: Yeah. So I guess as long as someone's working the controls and pushing the buttons, he's okay with it. I don't know.
2: Yeah.
1: I don't think that he has. I think it's a noble thing to say. I think it's the same as people saying, I'm not going to use a mobile phone.
0: Yeah.
1: It's like, okay, well, okay. But
0: yeah,
1: you're definitely not going to be, you know, it's like saying you wouldn't use a camera phone for stuff. Like,
2: right.
1: Yeah, everyone's going to use it. It just is. It's a tool. It's going to be a part of our future. And it's noble to take a stand, but it's like trying to stop a flood with a drinking cup.
0: I wonder what it says, because these, you know, we've heard even Steven Spielberg, you know, Guillermo del Toro, a lot of directors, big ones in Hollywood, have talked about this AI thing, and none of them are kind of on board fully. I guess my question is, what do they know that we don't? Or what are they trying to send a message to everyday people and other industries saying, we could see down the line how this will really affect it, and it's no good?
1: What they're saying is, we charge a lot of money for doing something that it looks like can be pretty easily done with your laptop.
2: Mm-hmm.
1: And so we believe that the reason we bring value to this, it'd be the same thing if they were going to bring in an AI co-host for the show. You'd be against it, because all of a sudden, how much money do you make doing this job when they can have a $1,500 laptop be you?
0: Yeah, but I would still go and see a Steven Spielberg movie, whether it's made with AI or not, because his name is on it, and they've made already such a big name for their career. So it doesn't hurt them in my eyes at all.
1: Yeah, it does, because they're not going to get paid as much for it as they used to.
0: Well, the budget's low. That's even better.
1: The budget's low, but so is the pay. And listen, when you work in Hollywood, there's nobody going, here's a lot of money for nothing. Hmm. And so they can see that coming.
2: Yeah.
0: Interesting. Yeah. Jelly Roll filed for divorce from his wife, Bunny, after being together for more than a decade, and it really did shock fans. I found out a few details, though. He listed their separation date as May 9th and as irreconcilable differences for the reason.
2: Mm-hmm.
0: Here's a few things we might have missed the last few months. Jelly wasn't wearing his wedding band at the CMA Fest, for example. Bunny has been posting more of just kind of herself on social media with odd quotes. Like a few days ago, before the news really hit, she posted, you know, like a photo of herself and wrote, "Women's intuition when that stuff doesn't add up."
2: Mm.
0: At the time, it didn't make sense. Now it's starting
1: to make sense. That would have made sense to me in 2 seconds.
2: Yeah.
1: As a husband, I would have been like, uh-oh. because, you know, if I saw my wife post that, I'm like, I'm going to have a conversation when I get home. I don't know what I did, but it's something.
0: Bunny, even on her own podcast, recently said that she would never forgive Jelly Roll if he cheated on her for the third time. There's rumors that Jelly Roll may have had a secret girlfriend. So that's all rumor. However, in all of that, Jelly Roll's daughter chimed in on social media, and all she said was, "Worry about your house, not mine. I'm not speaking on it yet."
1: All right. Well, let us know when you are.
0: Well, yeah, girl.
1: Why post that on social media?
0: I don't.
1: I always love people go, "Don't pay attention to me because I got nothing to say." Well, you're saying something and you're saying it on social media.
2: It's just,
1: that's like getting on stage going, "I'm not getting on the mic."
2: It's like, all right, you want to be heard. We hear you. Okay.
0: Yeah. Oh, man. Yeah. What happened?
1: Excuse me. Excuse me. Can I have your attention? I don't want your attention. Thank you.
2: Right.
1: That's exactly what she just said. Yeah. Okay. Well, you know, let us know when you do.
3: According to a new survey, the average American knows by 8:36 a.m. if it's going to be a bad day. I guess that's about when you realize you set your alarm for 8 o'clock p.m.
0: I'm Medina Adhey-Morton, And that's your Daily Dirt.
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0: Gary asked Hey Morton, if you guys could bring back only one famous dead person, who would it be and why?
1: Oh, that's a good one. Okay. I know immediately who it would be.
0: Me too. It's like no question about it. Like it has to be this person.
1: Really? What is your reasoning? Don't tell me who it is. Just your reasoning for why they need to come back.
0: I think we deserve answers from this person. And it would finally give them a chance. Like, all right, sit down, interview, like with Oprah or something, and lay it all out there.
1: All right. It's next here on Hey Morton.

0: Any question you ask, we'll answer it in front of everybody. We just ask you to hit us up in the DMs with your question at Hey Morton.
1: Gary asked, Hey Morton, if you guys could bring back only one dead person who's famous, who would it be and why?
0: Oh, that's a good one. So who would yours be? This will be good.
1: Michael Jackson. I don't know if it's because of the new like Michael Jackson movie that came out, the biopic, but I feel like there's a resurgence. Like, okay, people who loved him back in the day, or people are just now finding out like how important he was, you know, in the music industry. Bring him back. He's got a lot of explaining to do and a lot of answers to answer, a lot of questions to answer. But I feel like we deserve it, and would give him to like, I want to see a sit down with him and Oprah or whoever.
0: Well, you can see a sit down with him and Oprah.
1: No, I mean like now, like say tomorrow he wakes up and he's like back from the dead. It's like, okay, Michael, when you died, a lot of stuff was said. What's true? What's not true?
0: Well, he was on trial under oath.
1: I just mean a lot more than just that. Like things about his family, things about just everything. I feel like he left and like, we didn't get it at all.
0: I don't think you've been looking deep enough. I think you need to go deeper because I feel like every single strand of his life has been, yes,
1: I think
0: someone
1: it's
0: that famous.
1: Speculation. Like, he's done a couple of revealing interviews, but everything's kind of just been like, he said, she said.
0: I don't know. I think it's not too hard to fill in the gaps on a lot of that stuff. There's one overhanging thing, and that's whether or not he was, you know, inappropriately intimate. And I don't know if you would ever get the answer because he's certainly not going to go, well, I've got something to confess. Like, that's not going to happen.
1: Where's the lie detector?
0: Right. No. Yeah. So.
2: Mine would definitely be Mr. Rogers, dude.
1: Why?
2: Because he brings calm. He's like the nicest person in the universe.
0: Yeah.
2: And I feel like I don't care who you are, what walk of life you are, what type of person you are. You could be a calm, you could be a crazy, you could be a psychotic. I swear to you, Mr. Rogers will calm you at
1: all
2: times.
1: Miss Rachel for that.
2: Oh, man, not like Mr. Rogers. Not like Mr. Rogers.
0: Miss Rachel and Mr. Rogers are on the difference between Pluto and Mercury when it comes to the heat. Miss Rachel is no Mr. Rogers. I'm sorry. Yeah.
1: I don't want him back. He creeps me out.
2: I feel like Mr. Rogers.
0: Wait, whoa. Mr. Rogers creeps you out?
1: Yeah.
0: He's one of the most sincere, kindest, sweetest people that ever lived.
2: Totally.
1: And, you know, I'm glad he was there for the time being, and I'm glad he's not here. I don't know. I don't want him back. That's not on my list. I can't agree with that.
0: How can that guy creep you out is beyond
2: that me. That is so weird.
0: That is almost criminal to think.
2: Yeah, right?
0: I'll tell you, the person I would bring back is Nikola Tesla. The guy that had so many experiments that had promise when it came to energy and the things that he was working on when he died, and a lot of the stuff that was just buried. And some people are saying he had a more efficient type of energy he was working on that could have been, if it had been worked on even longer, could have brought us like clean energy, like really good energy.
2: Oh, wow. Wow.
0: Not just that, he had anti-war technologies going on. He said super weapons he was building would just make them so devastatingly strong that we wouldn't even build nuclear weapons anymore. And everybody would just go, all right.
1: Yeah, that would be, yeah, let's bring him back.
2: Yes. Lightsabers.
0: So, Nikola Tesla, Mr. Rogers, and then Michael Jackson. Yeah. Michael Jackson. If you think Mr. Rogers creeps you out, I don't know how Michael Jackson didn't get you there. I'm going to tell you.
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0: If you want to get hooked up, here's all you have to do. Play a game we call Real or Fake. Today, it's the Carnival Rides edition.
2: Oh.
0: Real or fake? Are these real rides you could risk your life on at the carnival? Or are they fake? I'm going to give you the name of the ride and a brief description of what it does. And then you have 5 seconds to tell me whether or not that carnival ride is real or fake.
2: These names are going to be hilarious. Because even the real ones are, you know?
0: Yeah, even the real ones are like...
1: Okay.
0: All right. Here's one for you, Dina. Is this real or fake? The Tilt-A-Hurl. It's a twisted version of the Tilt-A-Whirl where cars spin, rock, and bounce while the outer ring rotates in the opposite direction. The ride ends when the operator says, does anyone still have sunglasses?
1: I think that's real.
0: That's fake.
1: Oh.
2: it was in a movie, I think.
0: Yeah. May have been. All right. 866-570-1903. It's time to play Real or Fake, the Carnival Ride Edition here on Hey Morton.

0: time to play a game because it's carnival time. It's summer fair time, and that means you've got to take your life into your own hands. At least it feels that way when we play Real or Fake Carnival Ride. Could you determine whether or not a ride is real or fake from just hearing the name of it and a brief description? Well, it may not be as easy as you think. Vivian has stepped up to play. How are you, Vivian? Welcome to Hey Morton.
1: Hey Morton, good morning.
0: Good morning. Now, you're going to have 5 seconds to answer once I ask you the name of this ride. I'm going to tell you the name, I'm going to read you the description, and ask you whether or not it's real or fake. Are you ready for this?
1: I'm ready.
0: All right, here we go. Ride number one. The Fireball, a giant vertical loop that sends riders upside down over and over, sometimes pausing them at the top, like the operator is reconsidering their life choices. Real or fake?
1: Oh, man. Fake.
0: No. That one's real.
2: Oh, my God.
3: Even the reconsideration?
0: God. Yeah. Well, that's a little embellishment. Yeah. We don't know what the ride operator's thinking. Right. We just hope they're paying attention. Yeah. All right, here's your next one. Real or fake? The Divorce Machine, a two-person ride where couples sit back-to-back in spinning pods that separate randomly, reconnect, flip upside down while carnival music plays. Real or fake? The Divorce Machine.
1: Fake. That's
0: got to
1: be fake.
0: Right? I got that one right.
3: I was like, that's got him.
0: All right. How about this one? The Scream Weasel, a narrow roller coaster-style ride where tiny two-person cars whip through tight turns while rotating on their own axis. The Scream Weasel.
1: Real.
0: No. That one's fake.
2: I thought that was real, too. I
3: know.
2: I think I've seen it.
0: All right, here we go. Real or fake carnival rides? The Gut Bucket. Riders sit inside open barrel cars that roll, bounce, and spin independently while traveling around a lumpy, circular track. The Gut Bucket.
1: Real.
0: No.
3: No.
0: Oh, man. Do you want to do double or nothing? Do you want to do double or nothing?
1: Absolutely.
0: All right. I'm going to give you one more. Get it right, you win. Get it wrong, you have to say, I'm a fool. All right? Here we go.
1: Okay.
0: You have to yell, I'm a fool, if you get this wrong. Here we go. Real or fake carnival ride, the Possum Launcher. A tower ride that shoots riders upwards in short random bursts instead of one clean launch, like an elevator operated by a raccoon. The Possum Launcher. Real or fake?
1: Ooh.
0: The Possum
1: Real.
0: Launcher. No!
1: Oh,
3: operated by a raccoon?
2: Oh. Like, well, maybe like a mechanical one.
1: Oh, my
2: one.
1: Gosh.
3: Vivian's like, I've heard Stranger Things. Who knows? Yes.
1: I know, really.
0: All right, I'm going to give you one more. Let's do
1: I go
0: one more.
1: On so many.
0: Let's try one
2: more. Triple or nothing.
0: Triple or nothing. Yeah. Here we go. You have to send
1: triple
0: us $5 if you get this wrong. It'll go into our unfortunate player fund.
3: It's become monetary.
0: Yes. All right, here we go. $5 you got to pay if you get this wrong. The Meat Tornado. Riders sit in dangling seats around a rotating center pole while the whole platform tilts, dips, and spins in three directions, kind of like a country fair blender. The Meat Tornado. Real or fake?
1: Oh, my goodness. That sounds real?
0: What's the matter with you?
3: Vivian!
1: Oh my God, this sounds crazy enough to be real.
0: Nobody's getting on the Meat Tornado.
3: Vivian!
0: Can you imagine the lawsuit if anyone got hurt on the Meat Tornado?
2: Oh my God.
1: It sounds like something my son would get on, and he's crazy enough to ride it.
0: Oh my gosh.
1: Oh,
0: all right, here we go.
1: No.
0: I'm going to give you one more. This is your last one. This
3: quadruple
0: is
3: or nothing.
0: Yes. Here we go. You ready? Here's your last one.
1: Okay.
0: Real or fake, the Neck Snapper 3000. A high-speed bench ride that jerks forward, stops suddenly, then reverses direction while the whole row spins like a windshield wiper. The Neck Snapper 3000. Real or fake?
1: That's got to be fake.
0: Thank you!
3: I was so worried. I was so worried.
2: Part of her is still like, could have been.
1: Nobody wants to get on that ride. Nobody.
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12: You ever wake up in the middle of the night or maybe first thing in the morning and notice drool on your pillow? Unless you're sleeping next to someone who hasn't already seen all your good, bad, and ugly, it's probably not that big a deal and not anything to worry about unless it's something that just started happening recently. When people drool at night, it's often because of a stuffy nose, acid reflux, or being a mouth breather. People who sleep on their stomach or side are more likely to drool than someone who sleeps on their back. But in some cases, drooling at night can be a warning sign of something more serious, like dental issues, sleep apnea, or even early symptoms of Parkinson's disease. If you're at all concerned about this, the best place to start is with an ENT doctor, an ears, nose, and throat doctor. 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
1: That's where Never Give Up comes from. 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I wasn't Roman. I wasn't Dwayne. 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
1: It's our phone prank, the phone jibba. I'm going to call Daryl. He does house moving and ask him if he could quickly move a house about a mile down the road. Not my house, my neighbor's. I don't like my neighbor.
2: How much leeway time do you have?
1: None. Really, if it goes after 2 weeks, we'll have to cancel. So there's no leeway time. I want to get it done before they get home. So
2: before they get home?
1: Yes.
2: Before who gets home?
1: My neighbors.
2: So you're wanting to move before your neighbors come home?
1: Right.
2: What house are we moving, sir?
1: The house next door. My neighbors are going to be on vacation, and I really want to get their house out of there because I am sick and tired of putting up with them. Come on, man. Help me out. It's our phone prank, the phone jibba. Next, here on Hey Morton.

0: I'm going to call Daryl. He works for a house moving company and say, hey, within the next 2 weeks, can you move a house about a mile down the road? It turns out I want him to move my neighbor's house because I don't like them and they're on vacation. It's our phone prank. The phone, Jibba.
1: Location services. This is Daryl. How can I help you?
0: Yeah, Daryl, hi. My name is Rick, and I'm out here in the county and wanted to talk to you guys about getting a house moved. I got one out here on a five-acre plot, and we wanted to move it about a mile down the road, if you guys are able to do that.
1: Yes, what can I help you with?
0: Well, I think the most important thing is time frame. I wanted to get an idea of the time frame on this.
1: It all depends on what type of home you have. Do you have all the permits in place? Is everything ready to go?
0: Yeah, we'll have the permits ready when you guys show up. It's a single story. It's about 1,200 square feet. It's on a concrete block foundation. But
1: okay, what I need to know is do you guys have underground services, telephone poles, anything like that?
0: It's above ground services. So I would say it's a low peak house. So it would be pretty easy to get underneath most of the power lines and everything like that.
1: Okay, so you're saying you have all the permits are done. All the disconnects are basically in place. You say you have your permits, everything's there.
0: Mm-hmm.
1: Okay. How far out are you trying to do this?
0: Well, I mean, I would like to do it next week if you guys are free, but I need to get it done before 2 weeks from now.
1: How far are you moving this?
0: About a mile down the road.
1: About a mile down the road. So you're out here in the county. That's not an incorporated road.
0: Exactly. Right. So can you do this within 2 weeks?
1: It's close. How much leeway time do you have?
0: None. Really, if it goes after 2 weeks, we'll have to cancel. So there's no leeway time. I want to get it done before they get home. So
1: before they get home?
0: Yes.
1: Before who gets home?
0: My neighbors.
1: So you're wanting to move before your neighbors come home?
0: Right.
1: What house are we moving, sir?
0: The house next door. My neighbors are going to be on vacation, and I really want to get their house out of there because I am sick and tired of putting up with them.
1: Oh, so you want us to come move your neighbor's house?
0: Oh, yeah.
1: Out of town.
0: Oh, yes. I want it out. I am sick of looking at it.
1: Oh. That might be a problem. That's stealing, sir.
0: Well, it's not stealing if you take it somewhere better.
1: But it's not your house to have moved. They'd have to call us and ask us to move it out.
0: Well, I'm doing them a... Look, it's a surprise. Consider it... People love surprises. I'm moving it to a nicer property.
1: That's still a felony.
0: It's not stealing if they get better property. That's an upgrade. I'm doing them a favor. They'll be so excited to get it done. Come on.
1: That's your opinion that it's better property. That's their house and their property.
0: No, it's a real estate opinion that it's better property. It's more expensive.
1: I can't do that, sir. There's no way I can do that.
0: That's oh, come on.
1: I have all the signatures. So you've already dug these people foundation.
0: Oh, we got it ready to go, man. Daryl, all I need is you to be a partner and help me surprise these people with something really great.
1: I'm not going to prison for moving houses.
0: No, you don't go to prison. You don't go to prison. You end up on, like, Steve Harvey's show. For doing something good.
1: Yeah, via telephone from prison. I'm sorry, there's nothing I can do. I'd love to help you if it was your house, but it's not your house.
0: Hey, Daryl, it's all right. This isn't real. It's a prank call.
1: A what?
0: It's a prank call. You're on the radio right now. It's the phone, Jibba.
1: Man, you are kidding me.
0: Nope.
1: Man, I got a guy out here where I live wanting me to steal a house. I was picturing myself getting the money to put money on my foot. That's a good one, man. You guys got me on that.

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1: They say the holy water's watered down, and this town's lost its faith. Our colors will fade eventually, so if our time is running out, day after day, we'll make the mundane a masterpiece. Oh my, my, oh my, my love, I take one look at you, you're taking me out.

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13: 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And do they really work? Well, first, let's talk about actual magnesium. That's an essential mineral that is needed for more than 300 different processes in the body, according to one dietitian. And most people get enough of it simply from the foods they eat. Now, if you're not getting enough, there are a few different types of supplements you can try. But as always, you should talk to your doctor before starting any new medication or supplement, whether it's prescription or over the counter. Now, when it comes to the science, we looked into this, and I gotta say, there's not a lot of strong evidence that magnesium supplements will actually help you sleep. They might help you manage pain, they might help you lower your stress levels, or work to get your muscles to relax. And maybe it's those things then that help you get some better sleep. I'm Dr. Sanjay Gupta, helping you live a better life.

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5: So you want me to just place, like, leave open the table just for you?
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5: And
3: but not the whole day. 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
5: so
3: like.
5: You want a reservation for a reservation?
3: Well, kind of, yeah. 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Not really, right?
5: On a Saturday night. It's
3: well, I don't know if we're coming at night or in the afternoon. 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

Star 102.3, your home for all the hits. Good morning, a little after 10 o'clock. Kristen stepping in here on a Thursday. I can't believe the week is just flying by. I shouldn't say I can't believe it because it always just flies by. Happy to be here with you, though. Here's Olivia Rodrigo with her latest Drop Dead.

0: Star 102.3, your home for all the hits. And today is the day that Toy Story 5 is officially out in theaters. Are you going to go see it? Do you already have tickets to go see it? I told my daughter this morning, I texted her, actually, she was still at work, and I said, I want to go see Toy Story. And she said, I'm not all that interested, but I will go with you. And I said, it's not that big of a deal. I said, you know, I'll wait till it's streaming, or I'll just, I don't really like to go to the movies by myself, but I didn't say I would go by myself because I would make her go with me. But I want to see it. I love Toy Story. My kids didn't grow up, quote unquote, Disney, because I just wasn't always a huge fan of Disney. Not that I didn't like it, because one of my favorite movies is Finding Nemo. And I do love a lot of the old vintage Disney movies. I just wasn't, and still I'm not a huge, like, Disney fan or Disney, like, crazed lunatic like some people are, which is totally fine. We all have our vices, right? But anyway, I do and have always loved all of the Toy Stories, and I am excited to see this next one. That said, I just was wondering if you are buying tickets or if you already got your tickets and if you're going to go see it. And if you are, let me know. 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
8: A better life with Dr. Sanjay Gupta.
9: Eating a healthy diet is not only good for you physically, it can also keep your brain sharp as you age. According to a new study out of China, people who most closely followed the MIND diet slowed aging in key structures inside their brains by more than 2 years. The MIND diet is a combination of the Mediterranean diet, which we talk a lot about, and the DASH diet, which stands for Dietary Approaches to Stop Hypertension. All three of these diets are similar, but the MIND diet puts more of an emphasis on berries, beans, leafy green vegetables, fish, poultry, whole grains, olive oil, and nuts. You're not going to eat foods with a lot of saturated fat. We're talking cheese, butter, red meat, or anything fried. You really don't have to eat like this 100% of the time. That's the key. Just do the best that you can. I'm Dr. Sanjay Gupta, helping you live a better life.
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Cruising you right through a Thursday morning. Here we are, Wiz Khalifa, Charlie Puth. 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
5: A better life with Dr. Sanjay Gupta.
6: Slowly but surely, AI is seeping its way into every corner of our lives. One area perhaps I didn't expect is diet advice. A new study out of Turkey found that chatbots are recommending to teen boys and girls that they restrict their daily calories to dangerously low levels and eat a balance of nutrients that are kind of out of whack. Remember, teenagers are growing, one pediatrician told us. If they aren't getting enough nutrition, it can really stunt their growth on a number of levels. And in extreme cases, it can lead to significant health consequences. Large language models, LLMs, they are designed to agree with you. So if you're looking to lose weight, they're going to push you pretty hard in that direction. They also sometimes don't know how to tell the difference between good information and bad information. And you know who does? Your doctor. I'm Dr. Sanjay Gupta, helping you live a better life.
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0: Star 102.3, your home for all the hits. Little Noah Kahan there and The Great Divide. I love that song. I really like Noah Kahan, too. I didn't know a lot of his music, but I really like that song. Hi, it's Kristen. We're going to reach towards lunchtime here. And what did I bring for lunch today? Well, let me tell you what I had for dinner last night. I made a fabulous, I'm going to pat myself on the back, like beef and veggie stir fry. Now, we have a Blackstone out on the back deck. And I use this thing constantly, mainly because I'm OCD about the stove. And I don't like to make a big mess and, you know, fry anything on the stove. So the Blackstone is my very best friend. And it's a wonderful, not just that, but it's a nice big surface. It's got five burners, gets really hot, and it's great for a stir fry. So before I left for work yesterday morning, I sliced up a whole package of filet mignon because I really wanted really tender meat. And I stuck it in a marinade that I made. Put that in the fridge, trimmed up the snow peas. I went and grabbed a bag of bean sprouts and chopped up onions. And I think that was it. Anyway, so I had it all ready to go. So when I got home yesterday, I did my thing. And then when I started dinner, I had everything ready to go, which is so nice to do that. Let me just tell you. And it was fantastic. I steamed some jasmine rice, and that's what we had for dinner. It was amazing. So that's what I have for lunch today. I brought a little thing of leftover steamed rice with some of the beef stir fry, and it was fantastic. So if you want the recipe, let me know. I'd be glad to share it with you. So good. Lady Gaga next right here. Star 102.3.
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8: 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But you're not, not by a long shot. According to a new report by the Pew Research Center, 10% of U.S. adults are caring for a parent over age 65. 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Beyond the sheer numbers, this report, perhaps unsurprisingly, found a major difference in caregiver well-being between men and women. One psychologist we spoke to suggested thinking 5 years in the future and imagining where you are right now. Will you be glad you took something on or regretful that you didn't? You also need to cut yourself some slack, he said, especially women. Don't try to shoulder all of the burden by yourself. You might need to ask for help before you burn out. You'll be so glad you did. I'm Dr. Sanjay Gupta, helping you live a better life.
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I love this song, Man I Need, Star 102.3. 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
1: 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Some began with lyrics, some with melodies, and some with a very obvious feeling that, you know, for the first time in a while, I had the room being off tour to take, you know, the time to look at. So the process varied, which I sometimes get frustrated with in real time because, you know, you sometimes wish there could be a formula that always worked for you, but it's the unpredictability of making anything ever that really, I think, is what I love most in the end. You know, the road, looking back on the road that it took to get to a song feeling whole.

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7: You ever wake up in the middle of the night or maybe first thing in the morning and notice drool on your pillow? Unless you're sleeping next to someone who hasn't already seen all your good, bad, and ugly, it's probably not that big a deal and not anything to worry about unless it's something that just started happening recently. When people drool at night, it's often because of a stuffy nose, acid reflux, or being a mouth breather. People who sleep on their stomach or side are more likely to drool than someone who sleeps on their back. But in some cases, drooling at night can be a warning sign of something more serious, like dental issues, sleep apnea, or even early symptoms of Parkinson's disease. If you're at all concerned about this, the best place to start is with an ENT doctor, an ears, nose, and throat doctor. They can recommend a sleep study to possibly get some answers. I'm Dr. Sanjay Gupta, helping you live a better life.
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5: James Franco has everyone concerned. I don't know if you guys saw this on social media. He started a brand new TikTok account.
6: Nope, I missed that. Not on the James Franco feed.
5: And he has started posting weird messages and cryptic texts over weird videos, like saying that he definitely believes in aliens. In fact, that an alien is living in his garage, and he insists he's not making it up. He also keeps referencing some sort of number, 2319.
6: Okay.
5: He also said, some serious stuff is going on, warning followers, if I disappear, you know what happened.
6: Well, then what are we talking about?
7: Yeah.
6: If we know, what?
5: Here's the thing.
6: Yeah.
5: He is attached to the new Monsters, Inc. movie. However, the film's director came out saying this isn't a part of any marketing plan.
6: That's why they don't like it, because he's like, yeah, it is. They're like, we asked you not to do this.
7: Yeah, where's this going, sir?
6: Stop. Yeah. You're not helping, okay?
7: He gets a cease and desist on his own job.
6: Yeah, stop.
8: There's... Dude, you're making it work.
6: Yes.
5: Oh, my
6: stop.
5: God.
6: Stop marketing.
5: Tune in on Hey Morton. 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I'm Medina, and that's your 60 Seconds of Dirt.
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from one fabulous tune to the next. I'm liking this song more and more. Wasn't my favorite at first, just because it's a little bit slower, Bruno Mars, but I really like it. Here he is with his very latest, Risk It All, Bruno Mars and Kristen, Star 102.3. Happy Thursday, it's lunchtime.

0: Star 102.3, your home for all the hits. Right smack dab in the middle of lunchtime on a Thursday. Tomorrow we kick off the weekend together. I'm super excited about that. And because why not? We always start our weekends here on Fridays, right? That just gives us a little bit more ammo and a little bit more fun. And I don't know, there's just something to be said about kicking off your weekend on a Friday. It just gives you a different feeling and a different vibe. And I like that. We got a lot of great music on the way. Also, don't forget, if you haven't been over to our webpage, we got a lot of stuff on our webpage. 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
1: They say the holy water's watered down, and this town's lost its faith. 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Oh my, my, oh my, my love, I take one look at you, you're taking me out.

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11: Slowly but surely, AI is seeping its way into every corner of our lives. One area perhaps I didn't expect is diet advice. A new study out of Turkey found that chatbots are recommending to teen boys and girls that they restrict their daily calories to dangerously low levels and eat a balance of nutrients that are kind of out of whack. Remember, teenagers are growing, one pediatrician told us. If they aren't getting enough nutrition, it can really stunt their growth on a number of levels. And in extreme cases, it can lead to significant health consequences. Large language models, LLMs, they are designed to agree with you. So if you're looking to lose weight, they're going to push you pretty hard in that direction. They also sometimes don't know how to tell the difference between good information and bad information. And you know who does? Your doctor. I'm Dr. Sanjay Gupta, helping you live a better life.
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1: The very latest from Lady Gaga featuring Dottier and Runway. It is Kristen. Hi there. Blowing right through a Thursday afternoon now together, and it's just flying by. But I'm very happy to be here with you. So let's talk a little bit about Taylor Swift and these nuptials, upcoming nuptials, I should say, which is vastly approaching very quickly. So we were talking the other day, actually we've mentioned it a few times here on the show, about how I'm just not 100% sure that this is the correct location for the nuptials to be taking place, which is in fact, but not fact, Madison Square Garden. So I also heard, and I saw on social media, now again, we're talking about social media outlets that are not always correct, that there's this incredibly gigantic stage being built in Pennsylvania that will go to Madison Square Garden for said nuptials. Now, I don't know. And then somebody else was commenting saying, no, she's getting married on her Rhode Island property. So again, all the Easter eggs are out there. We just don't know. And somebody else actually also mentioned, which I was right on board with, and said, we will not know where Taylor Swift is getting married until the wedding is over. And you know what? I think there's more truth to that than anything.
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8: A better life with Dr. Sanjay Gupta.
9: Slowly but surely, AI is seeping its way into every corner of our lives. One area perhaps I didn't expect is diet advice. A new study out of Turkey found that chatbots are recommending to teen boys and girls that they restrict their daily calories to dangerously low levels and eat a balance of nutrients that are kind of out of whack. Remember, teenagers are growing, one pediatrician told us. If they aren't getting enough nutrition, it can really stunt their growth on a number of levels. And in extreme cases, it can lead to significant health consequences. Large language models, LLMs, they are designed to agree with you. So if you're looking to lose weight, they're going to push you pretty hard in that direction. They also sometimes don't know how to tell the difference between good information and bad information. And you know who does? Your doctor. I'm Dr. Sanjay Gupta, helping you live a better life.
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5: A better life with Dr. Sanjay Gupta.
6: Did you know that almost half the vegetables and more than three quarters of the fruit that we eat in this country come from just one state, California? Yeah, it's true. And according to a new report by the Environmental Working Group, a health advocacy organization, a lot of this produce is tainted with PFAS, which are sometimes referred to as forever chemicals. Why? Well, the EPA says pesticides keep America's food supply safe, abundant, and affordable. And of course, these chemicals are used in every state, not just California. Now, if you are worried, though, about how much you're consuming, the best thing to do is to buy organic produce, if and when you can. Organic or not, you should rinse all fruits and vegetables under running water. Don't use any soap. And as one epidemiologist told us, use a brush on sturdier items like carrots, potatoes, and cucumbers. I'm Dr. Sanjay Gupta, helping you live a better life.
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I love that song. Ed Sheeran with Bad Habits, Star 102.3, your home for all the hits. It is Thursday afternoon. It is Kristen. Let's keep all your favorite tunes rolling along. Here's Harry Styles with one of my favorites, American Girls, on Star.

0: The very latest from Somber right there with Homewrecker, another one of my favorite tunes. I think every song that we play on the station is my favorite. I just love the music that we have on the station. And obviously, you're here spending time with me, so you must like it too. So we will just roll with the fact that we play all your favorite tunes, a lot of great music, and we have an incredible time here during the day on Star 102.3. And I love having you here and love spending time with you. So thanks so much for joining me. And now it is officially time for me to turn things over to AJ. He's coming in here in just a couple of minutes. Have a fantastic afternoon. He's got a lot of great stories for you, some more great music, and an incredible list of music to get you home a little bit later on your drive at 5. Have a great afternoon. I'll talk to you tomorrow morning, and we will, in fact, kick off the weekend together at 10 a.m.
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7: A better life with Dr. Sanjay Gupta.
8: Slowly but surely, AI is seeping its way into every corner of our lives. One area perhaps I didn't expect is diet advice. A new study out of Turkey found that chatbots are recommending to teen boys and girls that they restrict their daily calories to dangerously low levels and eat a balance of nutrients that are kind of out of whack. Remember, teenagers are growing, one pediatrician told us. If they aren't getting enough nutrition, it can really stunt their growth on a number of levels. And in extreme cases, it can lead to significant health consequences. Large language models, LLMs, they are designed to agree with you. So if you're looking to lose weight, they're going to push you pretty hard in that direction. They also sometimes don't know how to tell the difference between good information and bad information. And you know who does? Your doctor. I'm Dr. Sanjay Gupta, helping you live a better life.

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Keeping all your favorite tunes rolling right along here on a Thursday afternoon. 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
3: Heart disease is still the leading cause of death here in the United States and around the world. But what if there was something you could do earlier in life to reduce the odds of becoming a statistic? Well, here in the United States, tens of millions of adults already take a statin to lower their cholesterol. But new guidance put out by the American College of Cardiology and the American Heart Association now emphasize that treating high cholesterol sooner could significantly reduce a person's lifetime risk of heart attack or stroke. How early are we talking? In your 30s, believe it or not. Of course, you need to talk to your doctor about whether statins are right for you, but you should know that the evidence is really starting to stack up that shows the earlier you get a jump on reducing lifelong exposure to plaque-causing lipids and lipoproteins, the better the odds are going to be for you. Make sure you get your cholesterol checked. That's the first step. I'm Dr. Sanjay Gupta, helping you live a better life.
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They say money can buy you happiness. 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
1: They say the holy water's watered down, and this town's lost its faith. Our colors will fade eventually, so if our time is running out, day after day, we'll make the mundane a masterpiece. 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

0: Star 1023. Do you know what you're doing 4th of July? I don't. People keep asking me, what's your plans?
1: Don't know.
0: I think it's on Thursday, no? That means Friday I have to come back to work. Probably just going to watch TV. I know. The life of a radio DJ. But it's going to be worth it, though. On TV, 4th of July. Put it on NBC. Also, you can watch it on Peacock. The Macy's America 250 birthday with fireworks. 85,000 of them. Laser lights being shot up into the sky off the Brooklyn Bridge. Live performances from Post Malone, who's really, he's like the biggest artist here. Blake Shelton, Salt-N-Pepa, Noah Kahan, another really big one. And then Bebe Rexha and Shaboozey, they're also going to be performing. This will air live on NBC and Peacock from 8 to 10 Eastern, and then live to tape broadcast for us here. So we'll still watch it 8 to 10. It'll just be pre-recorded, and that's fine with me.
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8: For the 9th year in a row, Finland has been named the happiest country in the world. That's according to the World Happiness Report put out every year by the Wellbeing Research Center at the University of Oxford in the UK. Two other Nordic nations, Iceland and Denmark, came in at numbers 2 and 3. Now, having spent quite a bit of time in these countries over my 2.5 decades as a journalist, I can tell you that this is not at all that surprising. There's an entirely different way of thinking in these countries. We before me, you might say. In other words, the mentality is less adversarial and much more, we're all in this together. One other interesting thing that came up was that no matter where someone lived, the more time they spent on social media, the less happy they were. Want to smile? It's simple. Put your phone away for a bit. I'm Dr. Sanjay Gupta, helping you live a better life.
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1: A Better Life with Dr. Sanjay Gupta.
2: For the ninth year in a row, Finland has been named the happiest country in the world. That's according to the World Happiness Report put out every year by the Wellbeing Research Center at the University of Oxford in the UK. Two other Nordic nations, Iceland and Denmark, came in at numbers 2 and 3. Now, having spent quite a bit of time in these countries over my 2.5 decades as a journalist, I can tell you that this is not at all that surprising. There's an entirely different way of thinking in these countries. We before me, you might say. In other words, the mentality is less adversarial and much more, we're all in this together. One other interesting thing that came up was that no matter where someone lived, the more time they spent on social media, the less happy they were. Want to smile? It's simple. Put your phone away for a bit. I'm Dr. Sanjay Gupta, helping you live a better life.
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7: 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It could be early.
18: But that's why you make a reservation.
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Star 102.3. I think everybody's on the looks maxing trend right now, but another one that people should be focusing on is the mog maxing. This is where you mog others. This is to look, dress, present yourself so much better that other people seem inferior by comparison. It's fun.

0: Star 102.3 with some pop news. I'm AJ. Her name's DeVay Chase. She was the scary one in The Ring. She was also very, very cute. The voice of Lilo in Disney's Lilo and Stitch. DeVay Chase passed away at the age of 35 on Tuesday. Her boyfriend said that she had been battling meningitis and blood infections that caused septic complications. Her most recent work was in 2016. She got an acting credit in a video game called Let It Die.
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11: For the ninth year in a row, Finland has been named the happiest country in the world. That's according to the World Happiness Report put out every year by the Wellbeing Research Center at the University of Oxford in the UK. Two other Nordic nations, Iceland and Denmark, came in at numbers 2 and 3. Now, having spent quite a bit of time in these countries over my 2.5 decades as a journalist, I can tell you that this is not at all that surprising. There's an entirely different way of thinking in these countries. We before me, you might say. In other words, the mentality is less adversarial and much more, we're all in this together. One other interesting thing that came up was that no matter where someone lived, the more time they spent on social media, the less happy they were. Want to smile? It's simple. Put your phone away for a bit. I'm Dr. Sanjay Gupta, helping you live a better life.

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I am a very bad athlete. I am also a very bad student. But what I do excel at is picking out some good music. And I'm going to show you during the 5 o'clock drive on Star.

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1: 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Goblintimacy. This is where you show up to a date as a goblin. Not literally a goblin. You just, you know, don't hide your worst flaws. Put it all out there so it only gets better after that.